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find it amazing the way that you juggle your kids, the biz, the fame, the hating. They sit around waiting for you to fall off like the album I'm making, but I hope that you're taking a little time for yourself. Still in

On days you feeling like you on your own, I wrote this for you to put on. Thank you for sharing your light, your voice, and writing the beautiful poems. Session 32, bring me the tears. 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

Lato, Ordeal and Wizkid with this one is called Anxious. 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Good morning, Lagos. How in a day? Welcome to the show. It's 6:22 by my side. Are you anxious this morning? But don't be. Well, the song blends, it's a healthy blend of, you know, rap and smooth Afrobeat. How do you see it? And it's from, of course, Lato's album, Big Mama. You can enjoy the music as we play you the hits and nothing but the hits right here on 96 with Manny and Vanessa. Good morning to you, Lagos. Stand by when we come back. All right, we kickstart the show with a quick motivation, a few words of wisdom to ginger your spirit, as well as you all know that we all need motivation, man. I need motivation. You need motivation. So the best we can do is just ginger ourselves. Okay, so stand by for that in a few minutes. Then right after that, we have a cross-section review of trending stories just before the major news headlines at 7. And then we do a proper breakdown of these trending stories. And after that, we come back with a game for you guys to play. Of course, it's called the Trend Quiz, where you can walk away with some cool cash. All right? How about you walking away with 15,000 Naira this morning, all right? So it's a loaded show, so how are you? Hope you're ready for the ride. Enjoy yourself. Don't let the rain bring you down, all right? These are natural things, except that, the Lagos landscape is not natural. You know, Lagos is flat, you know, and it's high time the government takes a good look at the whole entire infrastructure as regards to the waterways in Lagos, because every year it's a recurring issue, and it almost seems like the more the rain comes, the more it gets bad, because there are structures and buildings in places that are supposed to be, roadways. So there's a lot of issues, big issues, I'm telling you. It's a big issue. And we've seen some very, very disturbing videos online. I do hope it doesn't get worse than this. And we're only in June. One can only imagine what September or what November or what October would look like. Anyways, so prepare your minds for the future, all right? That means your dress code may have to change a little bit. You might want to get some plastic shoes, and you might want to plan ahead, maybe leaving ahead of time, because whenever it rains, the traffic is chaotic, all right? So get ahead, be ahead. I'll be back with a boost. Just sit down and enjoy the ride. Here is Fave with Dance.

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1: Yes, today we collect, but we go again, go again. Today we go collect and we go again, go again. Get the money finna come and finna go again, go again. I know that she go
2: Tensky.

Yep, go again, go again. 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Keep going until you get everything, man. I like that. I like that Zay level 10, isn't it? Go again. Each time you go again, you get again. You know, this young kids, you know, it's just the audacity of the lyrics. That was Zay level 10 with Go Again. Just keep on going, man. I love it. 6:29 is my time. Good morning, Lagos, and welcome back to the show. So here's a quick vibe for you, quick ginger for your spirit. And while you're at it, oh, Vanessa's not here. She needed to do a little checkup and get back tomorrow. Aww. You guys forget that we're human beings, man. We function as human beings. So we can't get up, we can't come down, but we keep coming back. That's what champions do. You know, champions aren't made in the moments everybody's watching. Sometimes you watch football, you see the stars turning up, scoring goals, and you're like, ah, man, these guys are so talented. You're so gifted. It almost feels like they came out of a genie bottle. Nah. Those champions you see on TV playing those games, yeah? The Haalands, you know, the gifted footballers. Those guys, they are champions, but they are made in the quiet moments when they choose to keep going. Sometimes they feel the tension. They feel the hit, the pain, the weight. It's all on their shoulders. But champions just have a way of, you know, it's innate. They keep on going. It's not about how fast you start. It's about having enough heart to finish. So this morning, I want you to just focus on something. Remember, great journeys aren't completed in giant leaps. These days, a lot of people just want to just make it like that. You know, just quantum leap, just jump. Forgetting that life is a process, man. Life is a process. And sometimes when you jump the process, you create chaos. It's just the way life works. If you plant a seed, it needs a natural time for it to germinate and produce its flower. You cannot jump the process. Do you understand? So if life itself is telling you this is how it goes, why do you want to think that you can just, you know, jump the process? Now, I'm not saying you cannot think smart or live smart. Mm-mm. I'm just saying it pays to go through a process. These champions completed those fateful steps, one step at a time, which requires showing up, keep moving and going the distance, ignoring the noise sometimes. And the finish line doesn't ask how many times you struggled. The only thing the finish line is requiring of you is cross the line. They don't ask you, how did you start? How many times did you fall? Mm-mm. So I don't know how many times you've fallen in life, or you're falling now, okay? Nobody's going to ask you when you finish. How did you do it? How many times did you quit? All they will see is, oh man, look at that. Oh wow, look at that. I never knew he was that rich. Oh wow. That's the finish line. So this morning, I would like you to focus on progress, not perfection. Don't wait for that perfect moment or perfect performance. Just focus on progress. Every day, one step at a time. One step. Number two, stay connected to your why. There's always a why. When you're tired, your purpose will carry you farther than your feelings. Always remember yourself, why did I start this thing in the first place? Remind yourself why you're in this journey. Consistently remind yourself, why am I doing what I'm doing now? What am I walking towards? Number three is keep moving, even if it's one step, a little step. Some days you'll sprint, some days you'll maybe crawl, but it all counts. It all counts. The goal is not moving fast or slow. The goal is keep moving. Did you get it, somebody? I don't know if you got it. So as you head into your day, just remember, life isn't always about being the fastest. You know that, right? Sometimes the biggest victories belong to the people who simply refuse to quit. And don't deceive yourself. There will always be obstacles, man. There will always be disappointments. Even days when giving up feels easier than pressing on. But every step forward, no matter how small, it is still progress, man.
So just focus on these things I'm talking about. Go the distance, because people who finish are often the ones who simply just keep going. Just keep on going. Tell yourself, I will keep on going no matter what happens. Let the floods come this morning, man. I don't care. I'm going to keep on going, man. 96.9 Cool FM. I go for a break and come back with the trending stories. Don't you go anywhere.

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Time check is 6:43. Good morning, Lagos, and welcome back to the show. I did promise you that, hey, we're going to come back with some major trending stories that I simply cannot ignore or bring it to your table. How would I do now? So let's start straight away with the show right now. Let's look at the trending stories. The first one is more foreign nationals are dragged out of their homes in Jemistan, this is South Africa, by anti-immigrant protesters. It's crazy right now. We hear that they're going into the homes of even nationals, foreign nationals, and dragging them out, demanding that they too leave their country. So it's becoming unbecoming, and well, I don't know what to say, guys. It's becoming that bad. People are saying this could get even worse. I don't know how, but I do hear that the Nigerian government is also engaging with South African government to seek compensation for Nigerians forced to leave behind businesses and properties amid anti-immigration protests. So we pray, we can only pray and hope that this thing doesn't become... Oh my gosh, we only pray that... You know, if we can just fix our country... We have no business going, leaving this country to go anywhere else. I know we are close to 500 million people now. I know. Oh, you think there were 200 million? Wake up. Come on, wake up, man. Let me tell you something. If you've ever left Nigeria, okay, if you've ever traveled outside Nigeria, you would not understand just how many people are in this country. Because when you go outside... No, hold on. No, calm down. When you go outside, okay, you travel to, let's say, Cotonou or Ghana, or just go outside, the number of human beings per square meter or 2 meters will shock you. You will travel out, you will see that there is something called space. There's something called space between human beings. Like, it tells you the number of human beings per, let's say, 5 meters or 10 meters. In some parts of the world, you will hardly see people. Just step outside your house. Just step outside. Just stroll. You will see people. So what I'm telling you, that Nigeria, I suspect we are about 500 million. We plenty. Forget. And it's going to get worse because we don't have any standards to control birth control. There's no birth control standards. People just, they bomb on anyhow. And then you have people who just leave this country with bad intentions, go and take their bad manners and bad behavior to other parts of the world. And it's unbecoming. I mean, government, just fix Nigeria. Just fix Nigeria. We have no issue going anywhere. That's all we need. Fix Nigeria, man. That's a solution. Just fix Nigeria. Just fix the country. That's it. Taylor Swift's Travis Kelce, they'll be married officially. Their wedding will take place at Madison Square Garden, and it will include some rehearsal dinner, late night celebrations. So happy married life to this lovely woman who's gifted the world so much great music. She will be officially off the market. So, you know, I wonder if her music will change now from I don't think about you much anymore. To, I feel this is heaven. Because she is literally the queen of breakup music, man. Taylor is the queen of breakup and no makeup music. So maybe, I don't know, maybe after she officially ties a knot, maybe her sound may tilt, I don't know. But we like our Taylor Swift. So congrats to her. What else is happening? Now, this may be good news for you if you still want to make babies in America. The U.S. Supreme Court just Tuesday, that was yesterday. Happy New Month. Oh, I didn't say that. Happy New Month to you guys. Happy July the 1st. The U.S. Supreme Court struck down President Donald Trump's executive order seeking to end birthright citizenship in the United States. He's not going to like it. Know who that brought. He ain't going to like it, man. Can you imagine what Donald Trump would do right after this? The Supreme system is terrible. I don't know how do we get this? It's so bad.
Those guys are just—they're just terrible. They don't even know what they're doing. They're bringing in all these thieves and thugs into our country. it might be good news for y'all. So let's keep watching that story. I'm not trying to encourage it. I'm just saying it is what it is. It's a trending video online. You guys should watch it. Now, I want to know what you guys think about this video. It's a trending video of a boy in an SUV with his family members, right? Have you seen that video? This boy has amused social media users. Why? Because he refused to pray for his brother during a family prayer session. Wow. Aww. In the viral video, the boy is seen praying for everybody in the car around him, one after the other. But wait, when it was time for him to pray for his brother, he said, nah. Aww. He skipped the brother and he said, He said, because his brother didn't pray for him yesterday. Gosh, these children, man. This is a very clear case of not only who love us, we go love. Now, I don't know. How do you... Wait, look. If you're a mother, you're a father, I need you to respond to this. I don't want to say what's on my mind. Okay? Because I'm not the father or the mother of that child. Okay? But, I mean, there's a lot to learn from this. But I don't know. Is that the right thing to do? So I need to hear from you. If you're a mother, you're a father, you know, sometimes these children shouldn't be on social media, but I guess sometimes they are on social media because they are there anyway. So, because that video is going to be there forever, all right? Be it as it may, it has its lessons to learn from it, but they are also maybe not a too good sign from it. So I'm going to leave this one for you guys. If you're a parent, okay, you're in traffic this morning and you see that video of a little boy in an SUV with his family praying for everybody, but when it comes to his brother, he doesn't pray for the brother, and his reason is because his brother refused to pray for him yesterday. All right. So, I leave it to you. If you don't call me, if you don't send me a voice message and say and contribute to this, you are part of the problem. So if you're a mother, you're a dad, or you're just an enthusiast or a woman or a man out there, do you agree with what happened or you don't agree with it? Okay, just let me know your thoughts on that. You can just send me a voice note, okay? It's 090-8826-5016. I would love to hear from you this morning. 090-8826-5016. 090-8826-5016. 16. What do you think about that? I mean, it's a cute video. It's a nice video. But what do you make out of it? Do you find something wrong with it? Or it's just cool, all right? Send me a voice note. I would love to hear from you. 090-8826-5016. If you do care, I would love to hear from you, all right? Two more stories and we're done. This one is very interesting, actually. Apparently, Ford Motors has hired back more than 300 veteran quality inspectors after finding that artificial intelligence tools deployed across its manufacturing plants failed to match the skills and experience of human workers. So they actually fired veteran qualified engineers and replaced them with AI. Listen, man, there are many things AI simply cannot do. You know, just Google it. There are a lot of things. If you're worried about the future, just browse, okay? There are a lot of things AI can do, bro. Trust me, you know, listen, man. AI can't do my job, man. If my boss should wake up one day and say, Manny, I'm putting AI, I'm like, what? I would love to see it happen. You wake up in the morning and listen to an AI presenter on radio, like what the? So people are so scared of this AI revolution, but there are a lot of things AI can do, bro. AI can do a lot of things. AI can DJ in a nightclub, honey.
A lot of things like, hey, I can't do, bro. So look at this. They have to call back the veteran. Can you imagine if you were one of those veteran engineers? I'm going to take double, man. Nonsense, man. All right, help me out. You can respond to any of these stories. One more for you. Lagos records Nigeria's highest HIV burden. Now, this is not the Lagos that I grew up in. This is something sad. HIV burden is now an all-time high. I hear 102,000 new infections in the city of Lagos have been recorded. New. That is not old. You know, they are maintaining the old ones. Now we have new HIV infections. 102,000. New. Do you know what that means? That means they just discovered 102,000 new HIV infections. Is the highest number of new cases across Nigeria. What is going on? What is really going on? God help us all. You know, it shouldn't be like that. It should not be like that. That's scary. It shouldn't be like that. But hey, what do you think of all these stories? Lagos, in a nutshell, you can respond 090-8826-5016. 090-8826-5016. What do you think about that cute video, though? That boy was just being innocent, you know, and he was just being real. But something tells me you may have a different opinion. What do you think? I go for a small break and come back with the news, and then we take your comments and your reactions to the trending stories. Don't you go anywhere. Keep it here.

0: 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Let's go. 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Wait, why are you laughing now? Is that not the song? But on a low key, Ja, this musician, they should be singing about what's happening around us now. No, just think about it, man. Just imagine Charlie Poppy singing about, you know, Nigeria now. You know, without his swag, it's winter now. Just imagine Charlie Poppy singing, waiting we dey vote for self, nothing dey work. Waiting we dey vote for nothing dey work. I say nothing, no, nothing. Just imagine Charlie Poppy. Can you just imagine? Now, just imagine Wizkid singing about Nigeria now. Can you just imagine what it would sound like? You know how he likes to repeat words like soko, soko, soko. You're now going to say, ichoko, choko, choko, ide, choko, choko, choko, choko. It's anywhere they choke, ide, choko, choko, choko. Everybody don't tire, ide, choko, choko, choko. Just imagine, can you? Someone should tell these guys, man. They should just get in the studio, man. Just sing about Nigeria, man. Anyway, guys, it's 7:10 by my time. Good morning. Vanessa is not feeling too well, so she'll be back tomorrow. You know, the Nigeria problem. You see, but don't worry, she'll be back. Real quick, you can respond to the trending stories in a few seconds. A lot of stories that we dropped, but one particular story caught my attention, and I told you guys, I would like to know what you guys think. Okay? Just generally speaking, what are your thoughts, guys, about that trending video of a boy who refused to pray for his brother? Okay, because his brother did not pray for him the previous day. Okay, valid. Okay, did I just say valid? Let me hear from you guys. 090-8826-5016.
1: Good morning, Daddy. Happy new month.
0: Happy new month too.
1: I hope Vanessa is doing all right. Okay, so I cannot actually stop laughing about this boy that

0: refused to pray for his brother just because the brother did not pray for him the previous day. Anyways, what I'm going to say about this is, this boils down to their parents. Their parents should just ensure that when there is a general prayer, everybody prays for everybody, so that this type of thing will not happen again. Because, I mean, if they don't stop, it becomes a chain.
1: True.
0: Because this one that did not pray for the brother because the brother did not pray for him, the next time they want to pray, the brother might not still pray for him. And it becomes a phenomenon. So the parents just need to stop that. When they are praying, everybody that leads prays for everybody. If the elder brother is praying, he prays for everybody, including the younger brother. When the younger brother is praying, he prays for everybody, including his elder brother. So that's the only, that is the way to solve the issue. I don't think there's any other way. Alright, thank you and have a good day.
1: Yeah, you too. Thank you for that. What do you think elsewhere? Good morning, Manny. Regarding the boy, I hope his parents corrected him instead of just making content for social media. You know, that's what I was thinking myself. Like, should this thing be on social media though? Because it doesn't go away. This is Emmanuel on WhatsApp. Let me know your thoughts, okay? 090-882-6501-6 for WhatsApp messages. I'll take some phone calls in the mix right here on 96. Don't go away. Keep it here.
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1: He always knows how to do this, you know, Ashake. With Money Can't Buy Happiness. It's MCBH. If you're searching on the net for the song itself, that is how he coined it. From the album Money, by the way, his latest body of work. I love it. I love the guy because he's just real. He speaks reality at times. But now, someone can whisper to Ashake, Money said you should do more. You should do songs about, you know, Nigeria. Can you imagine what Ashake would sound like if he was singing about bad government? Oh my gosh. That would be a club banger. You know, in Nigeria, we dance to songs about problems. You know, that's how we live our life. You know, it's... we're just a unique people, you know. Anywho, back to the show real quick, okay? You can wrap up the story, the trending stories now. That was a trending story that got my attention. The boy who refused to pray for his brother. Well, it's social, it's content. It could be content. It could be whatever it is. But it's children. And it's online. And it's a message about praying. Now, was he wrong? Was he right? Let me just take one more reaction, then I'll wrap this thing up. Hello? 96.9 Cool FM. Good morning. Hello?
2: Good morning, sir.
1: Good morning.
2: That means you show them the love, God. The love. But the parents feel that when they are putting the children in the home game, I taught for so many years, and I say, I'm 74 years old, and I said, the
1: wow.
2: Teacher in Lagos State, so that I know what I'm saying. You've done the correct thing, then you put them the right way, but the parents, they didn't monitor the children. If not so, what will not refer to what happened yesterday? When Bible told us that we should try to forgive, even our Lord Jesus Christ, said that
1: you
2: should learn to forgive.
1: Oh, lost you there. Thank you for calling anyways. Wow. Thank you, sir. He says he's a retired teacher. He's now about 74. Well done to you, sir. Thank you for calling. Wow. Okay, in summary, I don't know. Here's what I think. I think that, first of all, I think that not everything should be online. All right? That's one of the things I noticed. Not everything should be online because, be it as it may, it could be a good example for some people and also a very bad example, okay? Because that is not what the gospel preaches. If you dig down, the gospel preaches forgiveness, isn't it? So, you know, an eye for an eye is not exactly what the gospel teaches. Because your brother didn't pray for you the day before doesn't mean you shouldn't pray for him today. If that is the case, then Christ wouldn't have died for us. All right, so that's what I think. I think, first of all, not everything should be online, and forgiveness is the parent of all. All right, so if you saw that video, you know, if you're the parent involved, you know, yeah, we get it, but, you know, forgiveness is key. You know, forgiveness is key, you know. Sometimes in life, you should not be doing something because, or you should not be giving because, you know, people say you should. You should be giving because it's like a law. You should be giving from your heart, right? I don't know if I'm making any sense. One more voice note. Here we go.
3: Vanessa. So about that boy that didn't want to pray for his brother because we're not praying for him. I feel that it is something that, you know, prayer is something that you should not expect something in return. So when you pray for somebody, you are praying for the person's well-being, not your own. Like, it's not about being, it's a selfless act. So no matter what, even the Bible said we should even pray for our enemies. So that was just a little thing. Even those that do not pray for that live, we should pray for them. That's just it. Jesus prayed for people that he didn't even know whether they would still pray for him when he was even dying. He's like, pray for those who even hurt you the most. That's just it. So I feel the boy was wrong in saying that you should pray for anyone no matter what they do to you. Thank you.
1: Well said. Well said. I hope the parents have learned their lessons by posting it because the comments were really, really divided. You know, I really hope that they get the message. Well, that's it on the Trending Stories Lagos. You can respond to any other one you heard this morning. A bunch of stories I shared with you, from South Africa to the HIV story to this story. you know, to all kinds of stories that have been trending in the last 24 hours. Happy new month once again. All right, now we're going to come back and we have, of course, the big one. You can win yourself 15,000 naira to start your new month. The seventh month of the year has started. And here is the question for you. All right? Don't worry. It's not rocket science. It's pretty simple. If you follow us, you would know it's... It's simple. Here it is. So it came like a bang, but it didn't slam. I repeat myself. It came like a bang, but it didn't slam. What am I talking about? Yeah, the answer is worth 15,000 naira. Ah. It came like a bang, but it didn't slam. Ah. What am I talking about? If you know the answer, hurry up, run to the WhatsApp window now, send us a voice note, okay? Introduce yourself and the answer. Be very specific. Not it could be this or it could be that. It could be this or it could be that. All right, let's keep it straight. All right, what am I talking about here? Once again, it came like a bang, but it didn't slam. If you know the answer, once again, send a voice note with your name and explain your answer. 090-8826-5016. 090-8826-5016 for voice notes only. And we'll announce the winner before the show ends at 10 this morning. All right, so hurry up. Let's do this. Let's do this. And also, we have music to watch. We've got some songs that are just that have cost a stare. One particular track has really cost a stare this week in music. I'll let you know what that is on the other side of 8 a.m. Let me introduce you to new music. But once again, here it is. It came like a bang, but it didn't slam. What am I talking about? 090-8826-5016. If you know the answer, you just won yourself a whopping 15,000 naira. Yebo. So hurry up and send your answers now. Time is money. Don't let this one slip away from you. Don't say, I know I help you. Don't say, money, we define money. Nah, man. This is your chance to do it. Do it now. Do it big. All right? Let's get back into music, guys. How about we go back into some classic? Not really classic. I wouldn't call it classic, but I miss her because she is classic, isn't she? Ariana Grande, Hate That I Made You. Here we go. Love Me.

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0: 40 with such shebang. All of my ops, they diss. Please don't put me to the test. They tryna get back on the net. I'm tryna get back in the flesh. Yeah.
1: Attention, kids! Are you ready to become amazing?
2: Yes, that's an amazing!
1: So, what do we do?
2: We take our amazing day cereal!
1: Can't hear you!
2: We take our amazing day cereal!
1: That's right! 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

0: Well, if you do intend to dance for Jesus, please do. Fido, Zlatan, Odoodo Black with this one. A mad mix right here on the radio. 96.9 Cool FM. 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Let's see who's out there who wants to answer the question I asked you. One more time. Very easy question. Very easy. But the answer is worth 15,000 naira. Here is the riddle. It came like a bang, but it didn't slam. What am I talking about? Remember, Trend Quiz is from Trending Stories. The Trend Quiz you're hearing right now is from Trending Stories. It's not mythical. It's not like abstract. It's real stuff. Okay? Like real. You feel me, Bonica? You know what's real? Mm-hmm. Yeah. Are you real? Are you AI? Are you real?
1: I might be AI.
0: You know you can low-key sound like it?
1: Can I?
0: You know how these AI girls are very fine. They look good, everything, but they're AI. Yeah. How fun. Was good.
1: Okay. Let me talk about something really exciting for all the amazing kids out there, right? This is an amazing competition that's been going on in Nigeria for over 26 years, giving kids the chance to experience the power of grassroots sports. Growing up, my parents used to make sure that every one of us, me and my siblings, learned one sport or the other. I think I learned about five. And that's really awesome because most Nigerian parents think that, oh, sports are just about playing. But it goes beyond playing, all right? Sports teaches kids discipline, teamwork, confidence. This is basically every good thing that every Nigerian parent should let their child experience. And what am I talking about? I'm talking about Milo Schools Basketball Championship. It has been going on in Nigeria for over 26 years, and the national finals will take place at the National Stadium in Surulere. Yes, you heard me right. 26 amazing years. It's an incredible journey that has impacted over 3 million children across the country. And this year alone, the competition reached kids from across 30,000 schools. And now, only the best 12 teams remain. So the competition is going to be really, really hot. Now, I know you're busy with your work and all the things that you have planned, but if you can, be at the National Stadium in Surulere, right here in Lagos City, from the 26th of June to the 2nd of July. This competition ends tomorrow, the 2nd of July, to witness the live action and ultimate display of teamwork, grit, and determination at the 26th Milo Schools Basketball Championship.
0: Yes,
1: it's going to be really, really awesome. You do not want to miss out on it at any point in time. You want to make sure you attend you want to make sure you're at the National Stadium in Surulere from the 26th to the 2nd of July 2026. It's called the 26th Milo Schools Basketball Championship. So mark your calendars. You should be there.
0: Yeah, if you like basketball, I like basketball. Wish I was a little bit taller, maybe. I would have tried.
1: You know, it's not about height, actually. It's about skill.
0: No, but height do.
1: Yeah, height do, but like, you know, it's about skill, too.
0: I know, but
2: height is a prerequisite.
0: Okay.
2: Yeah. Again, I mean, there are also exemptions to the rule when you consider players like Allen Iverson.
0: Yeah.
2: Who really wasn't tall, but, you know, was good at shooting.
0: Yeah, 3 points.
2: Yeah.
0: Yeah, 3-pointers.
2: So,
0: yeah,
2: but the guys that are not really tall, they play as point guards.
0: They're point guards, yeah.
2: Exactly. But then,
0: so I will never
2: when you are like Victor Wembanyama, 7 feet plus, you
0: know. Yeah, but the joy is in slam dunking, bro.
2: Well.
0: You know what I'm saying? So
2: that's why you need height, then. if you enjoy doing that.
0: Did Haaland have the heights? Okay, let's find out. We're going to sports right now. Let's go.
2: All right, then, in sports, of course, the World Cup still going on. Mexico rampant. They've won all 4 games and not considered a goal at this World Cup. And their last 16 opponents must also contend with playing at the Azteca Stadium. Well, before that one, let me inundate you with things that are happening in other sports, starting with basketball. LeBron, the King James. Well, the superstar has stated that he's leaving the Los Angeles Lakers and will continue his career with another team. James, who's 41, has spent the past 8 seasons with the Lakers and helped the franchise win the 2020 NBA title. He has played alongside his son, Bronny, who is 21 years of age, since 2024. Media reports suggest that the league's all-time leading scorer is a target for the Golden State Warriors, where he looks to unite with Steph Curry. The Lakers wished LeBron James well in a statement, saying LeBron is one of the greatest athletes in history. We'll always be grateful for his 8 years with the Lakers, including the title he led us to in 2020 under the most difficult circumstances imaginable. And and the countless records he broke in purple and gold. We wish him the best in his future, both on and off the court, and he will always be a cherished member of the Lakers family. Well, James responded on social media writing, "No, thank you," in bold letters. Then he said, "It was truly an honor to wear the purple and gold while trying to continue the greatness and legacies that came before him." And he hopes he made a few proud during his stint. James averaged 20.9 points, 7.2 assists, and 6.1 rebounds this season with the Lakers. The 22-time All-Star and four-time NBA champion is the all-time leader in games with 1,622, as well as points, 43,440. Talking about points, Serena Williams tried to prove a point. She came close to a sensational comeback in, of course, her tennis game at Wimbledon, a return, but again, she narrowly lost an epic three-setter to Maya Joint. 4 years ago, the American great waved what many thought would be a final goodbye to center court after a first-round loss to Frances Harmony Tan. But only yesterday, 44-year-old Serena Williams, a husband of course, Alexei Ohanian, yes, she received an electric reception as she stepped back onto the pristine grass courts right there at Wimbledon. 1,462 days after her last point at the All England Club, she demonstrated her never-give-up mentality to save a match point and force a deciding set against a player 24 years her junior. But then again, wish her all the best. And of course, Joint held firm to claim a 6-3, 6-7, 6-3 win. Well, Williams congratulated Joint at the net before lapping up the ovation that came away as she made her exit. Well, in the world of football, the Nigeria Premier Football League has tentatively fixed the weekend of August 27 to 29 for the kickoff of the forthcoming 2026-27 season, following a joint stakeholders meeting involving the National Sports Commission, the Nigerian Football Federation, the NPFL, as well as club owners in Abuja. According to the approved football calendar, this season will run until May the 28th, 2027, with the timeline also incorporating fixtures for the President's Federation Cup as organizers seek to remain a more structured and maintain a domestic football schedule. The 2026-27 season will also usher in a new era financially after National Sports Commission Chairman Shehu Diko announced that the league champions will receive a prize money of 1 billion naira. Well, Super Falcons head coach Justin Madigou says defending the crown he won in 2024, as well as securing qualification for the 2027 FIFA Women's World Cup, will be the team's two major objectives at the next tournament scheduled to hold from the 25th of this month, July, to August the 16th in Morocco. Nigeria reclaimed the WAFCON crown at the 2024 tournament held in Morocco last year, extending their record as Africa's most successful women's national team with 10 titles. Yes, they deserve that round of applause. In that memorable final, they had to come from 2 goals down to beat host Morocco 3-2. And Madigou has now set his sights on leading the team to another triumph when they return to the North African country. Well, talking about the World Cup, did you know that Erling Haaland becomes the fastest player to reach 60 goals internationally, playing for his country, Norway, with 53 games played? Elsewhere, Kylian Mbappe becomes the all-time leading scorer in the World Cup and for France after two of his goals set France up for a round of 16 passage as they defeated Sweden by 3-0. I can also tell you that for Mexico, 4 matches, 4 wins, no goals conceded, as goals from Julian Quiñones and Raul Jimenez established a 2-0 win, and as well as a passage into the round of 16. So, of course, they will join the likes of Morocco, Norway, France, Brazil into the round of 16. Still the World Cup going on strong right here. And, of course, you already know that definitely matches will go down today. England will battle DR Congo, and that will be by 5 p.m., while, of course, Belgium have a date with Senegal by 9 p.m. Two European powerhouses against two African teams, and you don't want to miss that. And talking about not missing anything, well, don't miss lovely songs right here on your number one hit music station on a Wednesday like this, the 1st of July. Wishing you all the good things this month and the rest of the year has to offer. As I hand you back to Manny Yes, indeed. Right here on your cool station.
0: Thank you. The Dose has spoken. Wow. Did you believe it? But yes, you heard it all. It's real. Serena Williams is back. But sometimes you can come back and you can, you know,
2: go back at the same time.
0: Well, I don't know what to say about that one. But hey, you, it's all about the money here. Make the money, man. Mm. Make more money. LeBron, make more money. That's all I see is money. But who's your ticket on at the World Cup right now? I'm sorry, but I don't see France. For some reason, I feel like they will be genuine contenders, to be honest. Upset, man.
2: I don't think anybody's going to upset them.
0: Morocco can do it. Mexico.
2: Well, they did it against the Netherlands, though. That was quite shocking.
0: Mexico can do it, bro.
2: Yeah, they can. They can.
0: Surprise package, bro.
2: But again, I'm looking at France as one of the contenders. I think they'll go all the way to the final because they have such rich talent forward. I mean, you're talking about Michael Olise, you're talking about Dembele, Kylian Mbappe, Bradley Bacola. And these guys, they're just something else, really. And all three of them scored yesterday. Bacola, Mbappe, and, of course, Dembele. Mbappe scored twice. But Dembele also has scored quite a couple of goals.
0: Who do they play next, though, you know?
2: Well, for France, really, I have to check the draws, yes. Mm. But then, again, when you talk about the World Cup, I mean, you're talking about Lionel Messi, who already has 6 goals. Okay, so for France right now, they will play. Guess what? France play Morocco.
0: Ring the bell, roll the drums. France is going home.
2: Why do you say that?
0: I'm just being a doomsday prophet, man.
2: No, sorry. Canada play Morocco, France play Paraguay, then Brazil, Norway.
0: Oh, Morocco, yeah, we are in the quarterfinals.
2: Man. Morocco, Canada. Canada defeated South Africa, recall.
0: We would not say Canada. Canada.
2: So it's Paraguay, France. That's easy for France, to be honest.
0: Bro, France is not going to do it.
2: And then what Brazil, Norway. That's another big one.
0: I'm loving the World Cup. Thank you, Dose. When we come back, what are your take on the World Cup? Who wins it? Are you seeing the winner right now? Let us know your thoughts and all and more when we come back here on 96. Don't you move a muscle. Here we go.
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0: the answer the fact committee.
1: I like your
0: APEC committee. Mm. I think.
1: I wish your answer was correct, but that's not the answer though. But anyway.
0: Good morning to you. The answer is lightning.
1: Lightning, or you've gone back to spiritual things. No, sorry, not, that's not the answer. Sorry, my dear. Hello.
2: Hi, Manny. I think you're talking about Avatar, The Last Airbender. I don't know, but that's what I'm... He came, but he didn't slam.
1: It didn't slam.
2: That's what I'm going for. Thank you.
1: I've not seen that one, though, but I heard it didn't slam, too. Not the answer, bro.
3: Hello, Manny. Good morning. This is David from Bagara.
1: Hi, David.
3: My answer is going to be Jeremy. Because instead of the World Cup off with a 7-1 victory, and then they are already out of the tournaments.
1: Yeah, I like your answer too. Very like your answer too, bro. But that's not the answer. You guys are not getting it. You're getting closer to the answer, though.
4: Mm. Good morning, Manny. Cool FM. My name is Shinedo from Ikorodu. I think the answer of the riddle is you're talking about the Hollow Man. The Hollow Man is a series. It's talking about civilization and existence. They don't, it come with a bang, but it doesn't end with a
1: slam.
4: A slamming or destruction. Yeah, that's what you're talking about. You're talking about the Hollow Man.
1: You know what? I love your entry. You guys are getting so close to it. Trust me. You're getting closer to it, but that's not it.
5: Good morning, Manny and Vanessa. My name is Henry. And concerning the trend quiz, what came like a bang but didn't slam is the rain and the flood situation in Nigeria.
1: Oh, no, we're going back.
5: Thank you.
1: Nah.
6: Good morning, Manny and Vanessa.
1: Morning.
6: Gold in here. Okay, so I think the answer to your trend quiz, in my opinion, is the World Cup, really. And so there was a lot of hype around the World Cup and the fact that we would have three nations hosting this World Cup and all. But I don't think the World Cup has actually delivered the entertainment and excitement that comes with, World Cup. Number one, the fact that most of the games are played midnight because of times and all of that. And then generally, I don't think the World Cup has delivered, right, for this year. If you also remember, the opening show or opening event of the World Cup, the performance from the guys that came to perform, especially the first day, I think the one in Mexico, it was like
1: way. It wasn't a bang.
6: So
1: okay.
6: In my opinion.
1: Theoretically. Yeah, you're right theoretically, but that's not the answer though. I love your answer, I really do. But hey, guys, what is the answer? 15,000 hours. Come on, guys. I gotta go for play some music right now. But I'll take one more voice note. Here we go.
4: Man, are we actually talking about France beating Sweden?
1: You asking me, bro?
4: Because I keep getting close and close. So let me just do my own try out there. Is that wrong or right? At least to help myself. So I'll be like, Bob, you would have said this thing, or. So is it about France?
1: No, it's
4: France beating Norway.
1: Listen, man, it's not about football. Okay, it's not about football. It's not about football. Some people, a while back, if you listen to the voice notes, I was saying, you're getting closer. I gave you, some people were saying stuff. I said, you're getting closer to it. So it's not about football. Once again, what do you think it is about? I'll take a few rounds of voice notes. The show ends at 10. So you have a little time to think about your answer. The answer is worth 15,000 naira. It came like a bang, but it didn't slam. I'm not talking about football here, okay? And I'm not talking about any Nigerian celebrity. I'm not talking about football. What do you think is in my head? It came like a bang, but it didn't slam. And I'm telling you something. I was quite disappointed about this particular thing. Yeah, I was quite disappointed about it. So what do you think it is? No, it's not Serena Williams returning back to tennis, even though I am disappointed about that one too. I feel like maybe she should just do what her dad did. You know, find some young kids and raise them. Find Nick Bonica or something, you know. And bring them up. You know, let them play tennis. But hey, so what do you think the answer is? 090-8826-5016. 090-8826-5016.

16. That is for voice notes. Only voice note messages are allowed. You got it? All right, so that's it. I'm going to go pay some bills. Come back and check your voice notes. Here is A Tornado by Ira Starr. Have you heard it?

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0: 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You know, it's funny how I was describing a while ago, I was talking to Bonica in the studio about skills and sports and all of that. Mm. You know, it's funny how one's trajectory can just change in seconds. You know, imagine if these guys were not given the chance to become musicians. Well, what do you think they would have been in life? So opportunity comes, but not all the time. But when it does, it's good to just jump on it. I'm not going to lie. Don't let your kids be like me who can throw the javelin, you know. But hey, if you look at me, I got broad shoulders. I can actually flip that javelin. But because of my country, Nigeria, that talent never took off. And I'm sad about it. Now I just dream about throwing the javelin, you know. Monica, you dreaming about sports sometimes? You know?
1: I mean, yeah, I do. You know, I used to play table tennis and long tennis growing up, but now I don't play it anymore, and I want to start again. So yeah, I do dream about it, and I can't swim anymore. I used to be able to swim.
0: Imagine that.
1: Now I can't swim anymore.
0: Just imagine that. See what Nigeria does to you. No recreational activities, nowhere to go and do things. When people come from overseas, they ask, where can we go? It's just club, club, club, club. Oh.
1: 30 December.
0: It's only nightclub. Oh. Anyway, so thankfully, thanks to Milo, they're doing something different. Yes, shout out to Milo. Mm-hmm. Well done, guys.
1: Yeah, well done to Milo. They are doing the 26th Milo Schools Basketball Championship. For all the amazing kids out there, the national finals will take place at the National Stadium in Surulere, marking 26 years of giving kids an amazing chance to experience the power of grassroots sports. So shout out to Milo, shout out to you. We see what you're doing. Shout out to you guys. And yes, you guys heard me right. 26 incredible years, an incredible journey that has impacted over 3 million children across the country. And this year alone, the competition reached kids across 30,000 schools, and now only the best 12 teams remain, okay? So if you can be at the National Stadium in Surulere this year, this June 2026 to the 2nd of July 2026, okay? You have 2 days left? Yeah. It ends tomorrow, the 2nd of July, to witness the power of grassroots sports. Come and witness the ultimate live action and ultimate display of teamwork, grit, and determination at the 26th Milo Schools Basketball Championship. Like I said earlier, sports are not just about playing, okay? They teach kids and they help them stay fit, actually. You know, you don't want your kids to be overweight and obese. You want them to stay fit and healthy. So yeah, sports teach kids, you know, a lot of things. They teach them discipline, teamwork, confidence, every good thing in the book. And every Nigerian parent should allow their kids to experience this, okay? So it also helps Nigeria grow, actually. It helps us, you know, stay occupied. And there's no Olodo uprising.
0: There is no Olodo uprising. Oh. Mm-hmm. Mm.
1: So, yeah.
0: Fantastic job. I wouldn't lie. See, you just said, you hit the nail on the head when you said sports teaches discipline.
1: Mm-hmm.
0: Ah! Don't your children need some discipline, man? If you can't discipline them, let them play sports. They're exactly. Gonna be they're gonna get it. They can't do without it. So. Nice one. All right, so back to the WhatsApp channel. If you want to answer the last round of voice notes to win today's 15,000 naira giveaway, it came like a bang, but it didn't slam. Okay, what do you think I am talking about? Okay, here we go.
2: Money, money, and Vanessa, it's me, Melodon. Oh, money, where is Vanessa? I have not heard her voice this morning. So I think the answer to the trend quiz is Nintendo Switch 2. There was massive anticipation, but the launch lineup and the pricing didn't sit well with some people. So some people felt that it was not worth the hype. So that's my answer.
0: Yeah, I heard about that too, though. Yeah, bro. Yeah, Vanessa reached out last night. She wasn't feeling too well, bro. You know, sometimes, you know, we are human beings, you know, so Vanessa works so hard. You know, you got to give it to that girl, babe. She works so hard. She give it 100, you know, so when she has a breakdown, immediately we're like, no, you got to go take a break, girlfriend. So that is that's what it is, you know. This is what Nigeria does to everybody. You see this country, eh? Hey, if you allow it, eh?
3: Hi, Manny. Good morning. First, your day is going on good. Yeah, I think what you are trying to insinuate is the Chris Brown and Usher show. You know, a lot of anticipation, but it's not really living up to expectations.
0: Alrighty.
3: So it came like a bang, but it didn't slap. So I think that's the answer to your trend quiz. Thank you. Thank you, man.
0: You know something? Pleasure. Yeah, yes. Man. I was thinking the same thing, too. That show didn't bang, too, but that is not the answer, bro. Oh, no. Okay,
4: hi,
0: two
4: good
0: more.
4: Morning, Manny.
0: Good morning.
4: This is Michelle from Aja.
0: Hi.
4: I think the answer to the trend quiz question is our first lady, Lorimi Tinubu.
0: Oh, no.
4: That he was advising Nigerian citizens to be fine like
0: Kulikula
4: and the rest for survival.
0: It didn't bang, Ja.
4: That's the trending story. That it was supposed to bang, but it doesn't.
0: It didn't bang. Yeah, that's not it though.
5: Okay, Manny, I'm teaching it from Kududu. I just want to try again. The phrase describes the lingering anticlimactic fade of modern society rather than a sudden dramatic destruction.
0: Who do I blame for this voice note now? Well, I do. Hey, Baba, they give us some science, some philosophy, but that's not the answer, though.
6: Good morning, Manny. I think the answer is Taylor Swift playing Lady Deadpool, but it didn't happen.
0: It didn't happen.
6: Choma,
0: you are so close. Choma, you are this close, but that's not the answer. Guys, Choma is the closest. Yeah, she's the closest. I'm just trying to help you out. I'm trying to help you guys. Okay, Nike, you want to help me out here with some information real quick?
1: Yes. So let me just say this. Now, we all know that the weather has been, you know, a lot. And there's been so much flooding that has been going on. And transportation has been a bit difficult. Personally, for me, I have experience with dealing with the whole traffic and flooding and transportation. And the way to make it easier for Nigerians, InDrive is telling you that they have got you covered and they want to make it easier for you. Okay, if you're trying to go from point A to point B, you don't have to check the prices and say, what's going on? You know, the economy is not smiling and you don't want to be spending ridiculous amounts of money on transportation. So from K2 to Ikeja is 3,500 using InDrive. From Ojo-Elegba to Yaba is 4,000. 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With InDrive,
0: wow.
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1: Mm-hmm.
0: This is massive news, man. 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Zara Larsson and Shakira teamed up. Guess what? It's called Euro Summer.

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4: 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Champions from Abuja, Port Harcourt and Lagos will go shoulder to shoulder for the crown of the Champion of Champions. 16 secondary schools, 3 daily debates, 4 weeks of intense matchups. Who will be the Champion of Champions of the I Beg to Differ Season 9? 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

0: The nation's most brilliant young minds gear up for the National Secondary School Debate Tournament. It's the season finale of the I Beg to Differ Secondary Schools Debate Tournament Season 9. 10th of August at 3 p.m. Lagos, Abuja and Port Harcourt will come alive. Champions from Abuja, Port Harcourt and Lagos will go shoulder to shoulder for the crown of the Champion of Champions. 16 secondary schools, 3 daily debates, 4 weeks of intense matchups. Who will be the Champion of Champions of the I Beg to Differ Season 9? The final lap of the journey begins August 10 at 3 p.m. For sponsorship inquiries, email info@nigeriainfo.fm or ibegtodiffer@nigeriainfo.fm. I Beg to Differ, the Tournament of Champions.
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1: For me. You know why? Because I'm always laughing, constantly giggling. I saw this tweet that said, I'm just a war general who loves to giggle. And I think it's so apt to describe me because I can be very serious and very focused. You know, I'm the firstborn of five. I'm a Capricorn. We have this serious focus edge to us. But at the same time, I'm a giggler. I love to laugh. I love fun stuff. Barely laughs, etc. So I think today is perfect, right? And it started back in 1994. It falls on July 1st every year because it's exact halfway point of the calendar. Now, basically, the idea behind it is that humor is universal. Every culture on earth laughs. Every culture on earth has jokes, all right? And the laughter does something for us. It bonds us, it relieves stress, it builds resilience. And like I said, you know one thing about me? I will always giggle. It's also the first day of the month, so happy new month, my babies! And may we always all have reasons to have real laughs this month, you know, joy that knows no bounds, and the peace that passes all understanding shall be our portion this month, all right? So it's International Joke Day. Tell someone a joke. It could be a weak joke, a dead joke, a dad joke, whatever comedy that you can pull out of yourself. If you know you have any funny dad jokes, all right, you think that you have some really cool dad jokes, you can send it to us on WhatsApp, 0908-826-5016, 0908-826-5016. That's the WhatsApp number. All right, you're welcome to the Midday Show class of 2026. You're a part of the class. You know you love us. You're listening. You want to send a message, please feel free to do so. 0908-826-5016. So tell us your name, where you're sending a message from, all right? If you have a dad joke to share, share that with us. If not, just tell us your name, where you're messaging from, and say that you are present in class. Don't forget, 1 p.m., we're going to have a guest in the studio. In that time, too, you still can send us messages, all right? Remember, I like to say, this is a three-way conversation. It is us and then you, myself, Brownish, and then you. We can have no show without you. So it would be nice for you to contribute. All right, let's get back to the music. Ira Star with Tornado up next, one of my favorite songs out right now. Don't forget, it's your number one hit music radio station, 96.9 Cool FM. 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

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Black Bones on that one, and Ashake with Chanel right here on the Midday Show, hanging out with Kemi Smalls and Brownish. Yeah, I love that song because it says on my neck Eo Cartel, and Jerick was so kind to send me an Eo Cartel chain. So shout out to Jerick and some Eo Cartel merch as well. Absolutely love it, love it. I think I have a video on my page actually rocking the chain. So shout out to Jerick and Black 2. All right, we did say that you can send us WhatsApp messages 0908-826-5016. What are you saying to me on WhatsApp? Why is it as now that I want to read this WhatsApp message that WhatsApp is hanging? You see, in this city, you cannot just do something once. Something will shall stall you, shall. If internet is not stalling you, light is, right? This person just says hi. Okay, well, hi to you too, I guess. Hello, hello. What is your name? I said, you have to let us know your name. It is very important. Chidoze from Lekki says, present, so clock it. All right, what made the chicken cross the road? Wait for it. Because he had to get to the other side. Chidoze, happy new month. I don't know about this, your joke. Yes, I did say that it's International Joke Day. So you can send me some like dad jokes and stuff, right? Chidoze, this is your own dad joke. Eh? But happy new month to you too. Kemi Kemo, the sun is finally out. So let some solar charging start. I love you. My name is Ifenati. If you charge all your things, so once the sun shines like this, wash all your clothes, spread it quickly. Because you know, tomorrow it just might be pouring. I think that it is still raining in some parts of the city, but I don't think that it's as heavy as it was yesterday. So do what you gotta do before the rain continues. All right, what is happening in the world? Remember, on the Midday Show, we like to bring you up to speed. Chris Brown has a court case and he has been found liable. If I had a penny for every time Chris Brown had a court case, I would be a billionaire by now. He has a court case every two working days. All right, so what is happening right now is that a Los Angeles jury has found Chris Brown liable in a civil case that was brought by his former housekeeper. His housekeeper's name is Mariah Avila. So this case goes back to December 2020, and Avila was attacked by Chris Brown's dog. All right, a hefty dog, if I do say so myself, a 200-pound Caucasian Shepherd, which is a massive guard dog breed, right? So she was taking out the trash at his home and she was attacked by the dog. It just mauled her and he left her with severe injuries to her face and her arm. In fact, doctors had to graft skin from their abdomen to repair the damage. Now, let me segue from this a little bit. You know those people that you visit and then they say, oh, my dog doesn't bite, my dog doesn't bite. I don't play with those type of people, all right? I will end a friendship because of that. Hold your dog or chain your dog, except it's an indoor dog, all right? If it's one of those like a nice, cute little lassa that's running around. And even at that, if you do know that your friend does not like dogs and you want them in your space and you do have a dog, I think they're just ways to keep the dog away from that person. In the meantime, they're not going to be there for long, probably like an hour or two. And then when they leave, you know, you can get back to your dogs. But don't be making jokes out of people's fear, all right? So basically, she's saying that Chris Brown left the scene, drove around for hours and let his team handle the 911 call. And basically their reason was that Chris Brown was like, he doesn't want to be in the middle of, you know, a police case. He didn't want to be there when the police showed up. He didn't want to be part of a media circus. So while the lady was there passed out, Chris Brown was driving around. The jury didn't buy his defense and they have been ordered to pay himself and his company, Black Pyramid LLC. They have been ordered to pay $13 million in total to Avila herself for negligence, and also some payouts to her sister and her husband for emotional distress. All right. And this timing is quite interesting because Chris Brown just kicked off his co-headlining stadium tour with Usher, right? You know that himself and Usher are on tour right now. And well, I guess now he's going to have to tour so hard because $13 million is about to leave his pockets. And I'm sure that he's learned from this situation, and next time he will keep his 200-pound dog under check. All right, so let's go play some Chris Brown music, shall we? This is Chris Brown and Wizkid, and this one's called Man on a Mission.

0: The nation's most brilliant young mind gear up for the National Secondary School Debate Tournament. It's the season finale of the I Beg to Differ Secondary Schools Debate Tournament Season 9. 10th of August at 3 p.m. Lagos, Abuja and Port Harcourt will come alive. Champions from Abuja, Port Harcourt and Lagos will go shoulder to shoulder for the crown of the Champion of Champions. 16 secondary schools, 3 daily debates, 4 weeks of intense matchups. Who will be the Champion of Champions of the I Beg to Differ Season 9? The final lap of the journey begins August 10 at 3 p.m. For sponsorship inquiries, email info@nigeriainfo.fm or ibegtodiffer@nigeriainfo.fm. I Beg to Differ, the Tournament of Champions.
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You're hanging out with Kemi Smalls and Brownish. And remember I said we're going to have a guest in the studio waiting for them to get here. And the conversation will begin in a little bit. In the meantime, here's the phone number, 0908-826-5016. 0908-826-5016. So that when our guests get here, you can be a part of the conversation. This is Omale. It's Jaja Knows.

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0: 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It's the Midday Show, my darlings, with Kemi Smalls and Brownish. How you feeling? Hope the flood is not messing with you too much. I hope that you're able to accomplish whatever it is that you set out to do today. I did say in the beginning of the show that we're going to be having some very interesting people in the studio having a conversation with us, right? Remember that you can be a part of the show, 0908-826-5016. So ladies and gentlemen, we do have in the studio on the Midday Show with Kemi Smalls, Erica and SK. They're hanging out with me today and the crowd goes wild. Yay! Hi guys, see, look at this hype that I'm giving you. Like ginger guys. You're supposed to be carrying me around so that I can be doing this intro before you walk in the room,
1: I
0: don't
1: swear,
0: you think?
1: I swear.
0: How you guys feeling?
1: I think you'll bring me out to one of my concerts.
0: Oh yeah, no. Let me know. Right? Mm-hmm. You're welcome to my show, guys. How you feeling today? How are you?
1: Yeah, I'm feeling floody though.
0: I know. I was saying on the radio earlier, I said, fingers crossed, I hope you guys can make it because everywhere is flooded. Did you guys have to come through the flood?
1: Yeah.
0: Did you?
1: I just skied.
0: Oh yeah, my God. Erica, seriously. SK, how are you? You seem pretty chill.
2: Yeah, I'm just cooling, man.
0: It's cooling?
2: Lagos, the flood, you know. Going with the flood.
0: Okay. Well, we need to be upbeat and gingered for the way I've made mouth before you guys got here. You can't fall my hand.
2: No worries.
0: People are expecting you, all right? Okay, guys. Music. How's music been treating you? How are you feeling about the state of music in this times? Who wants to go? SK, oh yeah, now how's music been treating you? Are you loving it? Are you happy?
2: Yeah, I'm happy to a certain point.
0: Okay.
2: My consistency and, like, you know, time in the music industry started to at least show off and pay off a little bit. Like, I'm getting recognitions without even having to do too much, like, sign to a record label. Mm-hmm. So, independently, I feel like I'm doing well and I like where I'm going musically.
0: Yeah. You are the founder of Double Energy Mafia. Is that what that's called?
2: Yeah,
0: what is it exactly?
2: It's a collective of just young lads with class.
0: Okay.
2: That's for sure, yeah. Young lads with class.
0: And you guys have put out, like, the collective has put out music that's outside yourself as an individual, right? Have you put out music under the collective?
2: That's under a little bit of construction.
0: Yeah, so Resident Evil, yeah. Zeus Flow.
2: Yeah.
0: It had Mojo on it, Amin and stuff, right?
2: Yeah.
0: But Mojo isn't, is he part of the DM or?
2: No, but he's an affiliate.
0: Okay.
2: So am I an affiliate of Chop Life.
0: Oh, I see. So it's all love and all the
2: it's
0: crews
2: all love,
0: and sometimes
2: yeah.
0: you guys collaborate.
2: Yes, sir.
0: How's that been working out for you, DM, being a founder? It's not easy.
2: It's not easy at all.
0: So but how's it going?
2: It's not easy at all, but, like, you know, you kind of put yourself in charge of these other lads, their music, and you also have to cater to your own self and navigate your own self. So DM is sort of, like I said, under construction a little bit. While I get myself to where I'm supposed to get to, then we'll see what DM can become.
0: All right.
2: Something great.
0: I hope, fingers crossed. All right, Erica, you dropped GOAT last year, Avi. Was that last year? In fact, we had an extended conversation on Line by Line. I think what song did we break down? Cocaina Patient. Yes, we had an extended conversation. But you know, calling your album GOAT is kind of like a statement, right? Like,
1: yeah, the GOAT was a statement.
0: It is a statement, right? But what statement were you trying to make? Like, what does being the greatest mean to you?
1: Yeah, I think what the greatest means to me is what it means to me.
0: Mm-hmm.
1: Yeah, I don't know what it means to you, but what it means to me, because my journey, my albums is like timestamps every moment of my life, like what's going on. So that's why it takes almost like a year for me to come up with something. Like, I have to live through this whole experience for me to be able to come to that point.
0: Mm-hmm.
1: So coming from Lost Boy, because kind of like after like COVID, I did Before the Chaos. Then we did Lost Boy, then Family Time, then it has to be the GOAT, because after all this, I'm like, oh, this has to be a statement. Like, I've gone through all this time. So when it comes to a street rapper that's still rapping and still keeping his street for all these years, more than 15 years, was still here. And I'm like, no, you also have to be the GOAT.
0: Mm-hmm.
1: Do, do, do, do, do. You understand?
0: Okay.
1: So the GOAT has to come for what's coming, which is the Erigma 3. I told you, it's like an album that drops every 7 years.
0: Mm-hmm.
1: It's supposed to be this year, but we're keeping it chilling because the street is calling.
0: Mm-hmm.
1: So I have to answer the street before the Erigma 3.
0: Okay. Yeah. Okay. Okay. All right, my darlings. We have Eriga and SK in the studio. Remember, you want to say something? Hello. What's up? Keep it PG rated. 0908-826-5016. Do you want to say something? I want to go play Lamb Truck. Right, from last year. Yeah, so I think that is a nice way to kickstart. You know, we started with our V session by Eriga. So let's go play Lamb Truck via Skay right here on the Meat Day Show with Kemi Smalls and Brownish. Here we go.
2: Bye now.

Osama bin what? 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
1: 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When you were talking about you should have just done Yahoo instead of rapping, what was happening in your life at the time that was making you think that way?
2: Sapa.
1: Yeah, you're gonna speak to the mic.
2: No, Sapa sat me down on a good Saturday or Sunday evening. Come on, show me a little. I'll learn the hard way. So I was like, damn, man. And the only thing I have is this music. Yeah. Uh-huh. So, yeah.
1: Okay. Is it working out for you right now and in the moment, at least from then till now?
2: I'm not begging for help, but I'm pleading. It should come to my aid. Like I said, like slowly and surely, it will get to where it's supposed to get to.
1: Yeah. One day at a time.
2: Yeah, because I remember I used to want to come to Kemi show. We used to try. I think I even know your family member.
1: Timmy. Timmy was talking my behind off. So, Timmy Olufo will be.
2: Look at me now.
1: So, yeah. I love it for you. I really like your music. Afro drill, right?
2: Afro drill.
1: Yeah, you started making it 2018, and it's like 2026 now, right? So looking back, you think that it's grown to be like an acceptable genre as opposed to the way it was in the beginning?
2: Very much. Especially the way opium music is being accepted now. Same way. Mm-hmm. The drill scene was accepted everywhere. Like it was a pandemic till now. Mm-hmm. We had artists like K Styles come out with a drill banger. Like, yeah, there were people coming out with drill bangers that weren't even drill artists. Mm-hmm. Yeah, so yeah, the Afro drill genre, it's yet to stay.
1: It is. Yourself and Erica are putting out a joint project, which is really why you're here, right? When is this coming out?
2: No, it's really me that's putting out the project. Erica is just following me.
1: Erica, do you agree with that statement?
3: First of all, need to ask the thought process towards that album.
1: Mm-hmm.
2: Oh my god.
3: Crabs in a bucket.
1: Okay.
3: I'm trying to go up. This guy is pulling me. He's trying to go. I'm pulling him. So when you listen to the project, it's just two guys
1: pulling each other down.
3: Yeah.
1: I don't think
3: it's not leaving the job for me.
1: But when is it out? What day?
3: Looking at July 24th.
1: July 24th. And what is it called?
3: North and South.
2: Short for Nas.
3: Nas.
1: Yeah. But wait, why? Is it because like he's from the North and you're from the South?
2: Yeah.
1: That's basically it.
2: Yeah.
3: No, Kemi, it's because he's not from the South.
1: See, this is the problem we're having rappers on my show. Yeah, at some point, I feel like you guys are going to take my job.
3: I'm seeing this perspective from the north, from the south.
2: Life has gone south.
3: For real, though,
1: okay, so he's not from the south. Your life has gone south. He's from the north. You're from the south, and all of these meanings.
3: But he's not from the south.
1: Okay. I see. So whose idea was this?
2: It was a private investor, somebody brought together.
3: Yeah, someone listens to Erica a lot.
1: Okay.
3: He's a very good acquaintance of SK.
1: Okay.
3: And had this whole thing in his head, like, what will happen if the North and the South come together and just do something?
1: Mm-hmm.
3: Because he's the grimiest I've seen there,
1: grime.
3: And when it comes to this way, we're not gonna need to sing him too much. No, so it's a heavyweight production.
1: So somebody was just like, it would be cool for you both to hop on a joint project, right? So did they what was the process like?
2: Funny enough, he had already
3: reached out,
2: which was very, it was like a turning point of my life because I was like, damn man, for somebody I used to listen to on this rap shit,
1: cuss on the radio.
2: Take it back.
3: Okay. Bring one Shane.
1: Thank you.
3: One Shane
2: for
3: every
2: call.
1: But you were looking forward to it, right? Yeah, working with Erica.
2: And next thing he messages me, I'm like, is it a joke? Like, he tells me he wants me to do a verse for him and everything. I was super excited. I can't even lie. Then in the midst of all of this,
3: the call came in. I want two of you to do something. I'm like, reached out to this guy.
2: Like, yeah.
3: Okay, what's better than one track? EP.
1: Okay. So the world was kind of like in alignment, yeah, and everything. Yeah, it made you happy, didn't it, Iskay? Yes, like
3: but,
1: you just
3: but
1: said.
3: I enjoy doing it though.
1: Uh-huh.
3: Because this is one artist that when we're working, and it's very difficult for when you get to a level like when you get to this certain point in your career, like you don't really see people that mash up to you talent wise because you find out like this guy, he completes everything for me. Like, I don't know if you understand. Like,
1: uh-huh.
3: Yeah, it puts me in that mood. Music is spiritual, right?
1: Yeah.
3: When I get in that zone, he matches the energy.
1: Okay.
3: So it was just like fun or true.
1: Mm-hmm.
3: There are sometimes I'll go, I'll see a beat, I'll just chop. If I was in my comeback, you know, chop everything, finish.
1: Mm-hmm.
3: So I can't wait. When he don't sleep, I can't enter there again, finish the beat for him. So it was interesting. It's uh-huh. like best of both worlds.
1: Yeah. And yeah, it's interesting that you say that because sonically he does like Afro drill and you're more like straight hop, right? Sort of. Was that at any point in time, even though it was like a smooth process and you guys were enjoying the making of the music, was there any point in time where the sounds were kind of clashing or somebody had to, you know what, hop on somebody else's type of
3: okay,
1: wave?
3: Make I bust your bubble now.
1: Mm-hmm.
3: We went into the camp, 12 days,
1: okay.
3: 6 songs. None of the songs were rejected. On all the songs recorded made it to the EP.
1: Okay,
3: that's how intentional we are about our P. Like he's mm-hmm. he's very talented,
1: mm-hmm.
3: so we're able to like put it together. You understand? Mm-hmm. Yeah.
1: Who are some of the producers you worked with?
3: Oh, we have Jace Killer. We have Tubaz.
1: Mm-hmm.
3: Just two producers.
1: I love it.
2: Yeah. he brought one producer. I brought one producer.
3: Yeah.
1: And then, so just four of you created an entire EP.
3: Yeah.
1: And it's fire. Okay. You guys were locked in. I think it only makes sense for me to go play Locked In. Yeah. That's what I'm going to go play.
2: Locked In.
1: Yes, right now. So this is Erica and Iskay off their joint project, North South, which isn't out yet, by the way. So you better act like you know that it's an exclusive and appreciate that we're playing this for you on the Me Day Show. Appreciate me, oh. Let's go play the music. This is Locked In, Erica and Iskay, live on the Me Day Show.

0: right, Locked In by Ariga and SK right here on the Midday Show, your number one hit music radio station, 96.9 Cool FM. That was an exclusive that we just played you right now. It is coming out, fingers crossed, July 24th as part of a joint project called North South. Oyimoladu on WhatsApp says, hi, Kemi Smalls, love them both. Shout out to Ariga and SK in the studio bars. You guys ate like mad. Okay. What are you guys trying to do with this project, right? What are you trying to say to your rap community and your fans in general?
1: We're trying to tell them that get back to the studio, leave the internet, and get to working.
2: Yeah, man.
1: Hip hop is here.
0: Let's get 100, man. You're always saying this online, Ariga. You and your Twitter have an interesting relationship, right? You are always coming at people. And I feel like you've said this before. You feel so strongly and deeply about people going back to rapping, right?
1: Yeah, because that's where the stories are found. Like, where did you get Dear Mama from? Mm-hmm. Where do you get changes from? Mm-hmm. Where do you get Ten Commandments? Like, I love stories. It's packed. Like, it's so rich. Mm-hmm. I feel like you shouldn't just dumb it down into some 3 seconds, you know, and lie, say short attention span. I drop all the words, speed. That song goes 5 minutes, 30 seconds, and they listen to the end. Mm-hmm. So what are we saying? Mm-hmm. So let's not make excuses for lazy rappers. Mm-hmm. Get on your P's and Q's.
0: I have a question. I want to, you know, like with life, everything, there's evolution happening, yeah. You know, with just the human race, you know, there's always going to be like influx of new things technology wise. And mm-hmm. It would be the same with music as well, right? And with the conversations that you're having with the crowd that is around right now, with the state of the listenership and in quotes, the attention span, right? Do you think...
1: I feel attention span is a scam.
0: Right. Why do you think so?
1: Because they're pushing more content to people and they know that the content keeps the platform going. So when you cannot even produce as a human, you have to have AI to assist you to push more content. And what happens? You doom scroll to the point you get tired. You're not doing anything. You're just tired from scrolling and you don't have time to even look at long form content because your dopamine is being triggered every mm-hmm. now and then you start having fatigues. Mm-hmm. So what we're saying, mm-hmm.
0: Do you think that the length of the song kind of determines if it's going to be like a good song? You know, think that rap songs can also be very short?
1: Yeah, rap song short? That should be a freestyle. You'll drop a freestyle and go home.
0: Okay.
1: Drop a freestyle and go home. Because I feel like it makes them so lazy. Everybody's looking for the hook. Like, what part are they going to just hook this part? And they don't pay attention to the whole. You'll be like, say, for the Eban stew. The stew and the rice. Mm-hmm. And just the meat makes sense. Mm-hmm. Somebody would trade the rest. Why would it be lefu? Okay. So you start looking for meat. Come on, man. How many meats are we going to have? I think it's our time we start checking the quality of what we're dishing out. Because time to come, I think the issue even started from these tech guys becoming A and R's.
0: Explain, yeah. Expatiate, what do you mean?
1: So they go longo.
0: What do you mean?
1: You know, when you have tech guys becoming in arrows, people that don't really have love for music, understand the art and what it should be, mm-hmm. or where it should go to, they tend to just push it like one digital product, like commodity. And mm-hmm. that's not what art should be. So they're telling you now that, 2026, the advice is too much. Don't post 3 times a day. Don't post 3 times a day. Post 4 times a day. Don't post 4 times a day. Don't make your content, make short form content, make long form content. It's just back and forth. So a lot of artists don't even know advice is too much on the internet. But let's just keep it what it is. It's art.
0: Okay.
1: It's art. You don't shape art to fit a particular technology because of you want numbers. So this is what they do. 5 minutes too long. 2 minutes better. That 5 minute song can give you 3 streams. Mm-hmm. So let the listeners keep, you understand, just about the numbers, not about the quality, it's about the quantity, not the quality. Mm-hmm. So we have like dumbed down lyrics everywhere.
0: Mm-hmm. Okay. How do you feel about this escape? What are your own thoughts?
2: I'm on whatever Ariga is on.
0: Okay. All right.
2: Ariga
0: well.
2: Says he's president.
1: But Kemi, let me fact check about this, yeah? Mm-hmm. You find 5 minutes records too long?
0: I don't, actually.
1: Okay, not you. I'm talking about what the perception they're putting out.
0: Yes,
1: there.
0: Yes, like, yes.
1: Listeners are tired. They don't want long songs, right?
0: Uh-huh.
1: But you see through a movie. Mm-hmm. 1 hour, 2 hours, and it's a whole movie.
0: Mm-hmm.
1: So if the, why is the movie not short too?
0: But you know, I would agree, I would say that even in movies, they are imputing their own ways, right? So even if they will not shorten the movies, there's conversation about how some movies now people are over explaining the scenes in the scenes just so that people can pay attention, or they have to start like with like a big like explosion just so that people can pay attention. Because nowadays, if people sit through like too long a story before the action starts to begin, it's almost like the movie is very slow.
1: I've never bought a ticket to go to the cinema and see people walk out after 3 minutes that the movie is too long.
0: Well, fair.
1: Do you get what I'm saying?
0: Fair.
1: So why can't the album be treated that way?
0: Uh-huh. Okay.
1: Because
0: okay.
1: If you see people giving additional reviews for an album that is like 35 minutes, album drop in average 5 minutes. Okay, my review on this album is this. First of all, I think it shouldn't start with the intro. Come on, dude. Like, what happened to really, for we didn't listen to music for a weekend, go class, go Rick. So I will not get cultural like, you sure say you listen to this project.
0: Okay. All right. Well, Eriga, as always, I mean, if you go watch our Line by Line, Eriga has a lot to say. And he's been saying the same things, actually. It's very, you're very consistent in your stance. And you're also very opinionated, and a lot of times you're not bending. Like I said, you have an interesting relationship with your Twitter.
1: Okay, let's be honest. If there's this guy you enjoy talking to, you because of attention, you see me, they talk only one sentence for you. You go like to the year and they talk because you enjoy waiting the talk or hiding the talk. And that's how it is with my fans. Why am I cutting the music short?
0: Mm-hmm.
1: Because I want to get more numbers.
0: Mm-hmm.
1: So let's look at the quality of numbers. It's not just numbers. They are low quality numbers. Mm-hmm. If you get 1 million stream, not 1 gig will come from that 1 million stream.
0: Mm-hmm.
1: If you get just 20 streams, you see this person be like, I don't see where this guy they go. I don't know if you get what I'm saying.
0: Yeah.
1: Like, I'm this guy, like, I don't care whether you get 2,000 followers. So I'll write you alpha. I feel like we should do something because, first of all, your talent is what attracts me, not the numbers. Because the numbers can be faked these days. We know these things now. The fam mom, they do everything, manipulate the numbers to make it look like it's big. But what is the impact of that song that you dropped? Who came out and said, yo, you touched my life. Yo, this song got me through hard times. Yo, this song is what I play when I'm happy. It's not like that.
0: Yeah.
1: So that's why the north and south have to come together and solve this madness with pure rap.
0: With pure rap yourself and SK already.
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0: For these people. Okay, so come July like this, you're showing them what hip-hop really is. Okay, let's go play another song from the EP coming out. This one is... the problem is that all these names, I can't really say them on the radio. So it's C-A-N-A Fairy, right? That's the song that's coming up right now, Eriga and Eske. I really, really, really like this song. I think that this is one of my favorite ones that has been sent me. So let's go check it out. Hey, Jam.

0: stallion. That kind, I spicy. She didn't spice all types.
1: What's Megan Thee Stallion looking for in this song now, SK? And I spice at the end of this song. And Beyonce. What are they looking for?
2: All of them, they have premium backy.
1: Okay, somebody's headphones is on the mic, closer to the mic. Okay, so you said all of them have what?
2: Premium backy.
1: Oh my god. Oh, okay. Oh my goodness. You see, my brain didn't even make the connection.
3: You didn't catch it.
1: I didn't catch the connection. So like in my mind, I was just like, oh, these cool female rappers. I didn't think that it was a big behind situation.
3: One joined Illuminati, so I would did that award show. So if it's that, would they Grammy bar?
1: Mm-hmm.
3: So we'll sit down their back. So when the Jay-Z clamp up, they clap handy and Beyonce, we all the back, they observe.
1: I see.
3: The way Megan Thee Stallion stand, we'll still observe.
1: Okay. At the Grammys, that's what you people are there just observing. Observation.
3: Just call OBS the situation.
1: All right, well, I mean, are we going to be getting some music videos from this EP?
3: Oh, sure.
1: Mm-hmm.
3: We have one, North and South now. That's the first song on the album, North South. And that was the first time we're going to camp. It was just bar for bars. If I go, Ingo go. If I go, Ingo go. Sometimes I go did it, Ingo did it, I go again. So it was just like no hook. It was just bars, bars, bars, bars. That's how to start an album called Nas.
1: I see. Just bars from beginning to end. So that's on the intro.
3: Yeah, that's the first track on the album.
1: Okay, okay. All right, guys, we're looking forward to it. Fingers crossed it does what you want it to do, which is like people can listen to the rap and listen to the bars and actually appreciate the lyrics that come with it and the art behind it as well. Okay, July 24th, we got you. But until then, we're still going to be playing it every day. So if you're listening to the sound of my voice right now and you

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Was good, was popping. Cool Nigerian Vibes DJ Rabbit active on the show right now. And you know what's up? I've been giving you the best of low tempo Afrobeat music back to back. And I hope you're loving it. I mean, we've gone from the likes of Burna Boy to Techno to Tams. You know, sweet, sweet vibes right there. And I've got even an amazing jam coming up right now. This one is called Hurting by Stefflon Don. And you're really going to love it. Do make sure you stay tuned on the show. You know what's up? It's DJ Rabbit on the wheels of steel. And you are going to dance.

What up, family? You tune into your number one hit music station, 96.9 Cool FM. And it's DJ Rabbit on the Wheels of Steel. You're now listening to the Cool Nigerian Vibes. I've been giving you the best of cool Nigerian music back to back. It's been throwback and, you know, even recent songs all mixed together. But the vibe is like low tempo, you know, love songs where you got to think about your person, where you got to just be in your car or be at work. You're just nodding your head and vibing, really. It's not too much stress. It's just relaxation. I think this weather says enough for relaxation already because the weather is just cold and cozy. I don't understand. I haven't been able to make it to the gym as often because of this rain. And it's even crazier when you don't have a partner, you know, because most of my friends, I can't even reach them this period. All of them, they just, when you call them, they're not picking their calls. And I know what's happening, but it's okay. It's okay wherever you are to make sure you're also chilling and maybe cuddling and maybe listening. Not even maybe, listening to the show. Alrighty, do stay tuned on the show. You know what's up? It's DJ Rabbit on the Wheels of Steel, and you are going to dance and enjoy. This one is called No Wahala. And coming up next, we got Sammy, so stay tuned on the show.

0: nation's most brilliant young minds gear up for the National Secondary School Debate Tournament. It's the season finale of the I Beg to Differ Secondary Schools Debate Tournament Season 9. 10th of August at 3 p.m. Lagos, Abuja and Port Harcourt will come alive. Champions from Abuja, Port Harcourt and Lagos will go shoulder to shoulder for the crown of the Champion of Champions. 16 secondary schools, 3 daily debates, 4 weeks of intense matchups. Who will be the Champion of Champions of the I Beg to Differ Season 9? The final lap of the journey begins August 10 at 3 p.m. For sponsorship inquiries, email info@nigeriainfo.fm or ibegtodiffer@nigeriainfo.fm. I Beg to Differ, the Tournament of Champions.
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Gotta give it up for the king himself, Davido, on that one. I Know YB is going to be off our new project that's set to drop very, very soon. 96.9 Cool FM. My name is Goss, your radio rock star. Wow, what's that about? Okay, here we go. Welcome back to The Road Show. So, midweek edition of The Road Show has been pouring nonstop since the Saturday day, but apparently it's slowed down a little bit today. I can see the skies are a little bit brighter, and hopefully it gets even more bright so that, you know, it could heat up all of the water that's on the different parts of the roads. But, you know, if you follow your rain circle, you know, and evaporation process and all of that, you would realize that if that even happens, then there's bound to be more rain again in different parts of Lagos. And that should naturally not be a problem. The big issue here is the flooding in Lagos, and I will never tire of complaining about it until something is done. Because you can't be a baddie or a hottie or a Gen Z or a cool dude and have to be, you know, swimming inside the different potholes and the flooded areas in Lagos to get yourself to your destination, to your homes and to your place of work. It's really crazy, especially as this is a new month. Happy new month to you. Oh, my baby didn't say happy new month to me. That's so heartbreaking. But you know what? We move on, all right? Happy new month to you. Happy new month to all our listeners and fans and those who care about us, those who love us, those who wish us well. Today is July the 1st. And somebody said, happy new month, Goss, and happy 31 days to your birthday. And I'm like, I didn't even think about that. But now that you brought it to my attention, well, happy new month then. All right. Let's focus on those who are having their celebrations today. If today's your birthday, happy birthday to you. If today's a special day for you, happy birthday to your loved ones. Whatever you're celebrating, you know, big ups to you. I hope it's the start of greatness for you. This is the second half of the year, July 1st. We hope that we can erase all of the mistakes from the past and trudge on to bigger, better things this new year. Or this new month, really, as we say.

All right. In the meantime, let's get back to the music. Here is one of the most loved musicians by Nigerian man, Chike, and his brother, would you believe it? The Emeka. It's called Pity My Soul. My name is Goss, your radio rock star. Let's rock.

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1: Hey Lagos, welcome to the season finale of the I Beg to Differ debate tournament, the Tournament of Champions. 16 of Nigeria's finest secondary schools, 3 debates every day, 4 weeks of fierce intellectual battles, only one question remains. Who will be crowned the champions of champions? Champions from Abuja, Port Harcourt, and Lagos will go head-to-head in the ultimate battle of ideas, logic, and persuasion. The final lap begins on Monday, August 10th at 3 p.m. Come witness brilliance, courage, and history in the making. For sponsorship and inquiries, email info@nigeriainfo.fm or ibegtodiffer@nigeriainfo.fm. I Beg to Differ, the Tournament of Champions.
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Some Lopez on that one. It's got All My Days live right here on the Road Show 96.9 Cool FM. My name is Gus, your radio rock star. Churning out the hits for you, bangers back to back all day, every single day. We're trying to make sure that you're enjoying every moment of the Road Show and you're loving all of the fun that comes with it. All right. We've got quick gist for you. Apparently, LeBron James is set to leave the LA Lakers, and that's quite shocking, isn't it? From what we can gather, LeBron James has informed the Los Angeles Lakers that he'll be leaving in free agency to finish out his NBA career elsewhere. Now, according to Clutch Sports CEO Rich Paul, James has informed the Lakers that the franchise can move forward without him because he intends to continue his NBA career elsewhere the coming season. All right. So LeBron James will continue his NBA career 2026-2027. And I said he is set to move on. Keep in mind, LeBron James is 41 years old, okay? And he joined the LA Lakers in 2018, roughly 8 years ago, right? And he averaged 25.9 points. And when he joined them, I mean, since he joined them, he's been like with the team. But now I think he deliberately decided to hang on for about a year plus two so his son, Bronny, could also join the club so they could both play in the same team. And his son has got a guaranteed sum of about, I think, $2.8 million. And now LeBron has decided to leave the club. So he sorted his son out and now he's trying to step. Okay. But you know what? I F with it. It's cool to see, you know, people be successful, and I want to have their kids also successful as well. A lot of people argue that Bronny wasn't ready for the big leagues. He probably should have been in G Leagues or in a different tier of the NBA, but also representing the LA Lakers, but not in the main team. But I mean, I put his team hard at work, and in this case, I am not going to stop it. All right, let's get back to the music right now. Here's a song I think you're falling in love with already. If you haven't, this is Ira Starr with Tornado. My name is Gus. Let's rock.

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My name is Goss, your radio rockstar. We're playing you the hits, fine music, bangers back to back all day, every single day. I have a bit of a sad story to share with you. I'm sure you may have been up to speed with the story, but just to reiterate for those who are unaware, apparently a veteran Yoruba Nollywood actor, Taiwo Adesina, also known as Legbeji Ado, has passed on. Unfortunately, his passing was confirmed by another actor, Kunle, who shared the post on Instagram, I think it was yesterday? Yeah, 30th of June. And he wrote, I quote, "We regret to announce the passing of one of the legends of the Yoruba Nollywood industry, Baba Ado. Your immense contribution to the growth of Yoruba cinema, your talent, and the joy you brought to countless lives will never be forgotten." All right, I'm sure there are a bunch of people who absolutely love his movies and his sort of acting, and they miss him greatly. And I think that every once in a while, when we come here and we congratulate people who contribute to the entertainment industry, we also need to take time to also show support and solidarity for those who have lost loved ones, or like the greats who have passed away in the movie industry. So heartbreaking. But you know what? We move. Let's get back to the music. Here is Z Zumalo, Lala Tu, next.

0: The nation's most brilliant young minds gear up for the National Secondary School Debate Tournament. It's the season finale of the I Beg to Differ Secondary Schools Debate Tournament Season 9. 10th of August at 3 p.m. Lagos, Abuja and Port Harcourt will come alive. Champions from Abuja, Port Harcourt and Lagos will go shoulder to shoulder for the crown of the Champion of Champions. 16 secondary schools, 3 daily debates, 4 weeks of intense matchups. Who will be the Champion of Champions of the I Beg to Differ Season 9? The final lap of the journey begins August 10 at 3 p.m. For sponsorship inquiries, email info@nigeriainfo.fm or ibegtodiffer@nigeriainfo.fm. I Beg to Differ, the Tournament of Champions.
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My name is Goss, your radio rock star. We're up to the 5 o'clock hour right now, and this is the quick question conversation hour, which means I literally get to ask you a question, and you get an answer to me and to the rest of Lagos. So if you're ready, I'm ready too. Let's get to it. My name is Goss.

RT's the name of the song. That's the title for a record. I'm not quite sure why they went for that one, but Backyard Party, interesting. 96.9 Cool FM, your number one hit music station. My name is Goss, your radio rock star. How are you doing today? Hope you have been having a great time. You're surviving. I think literally most people in Lagos right now, what they're saying or what they're doing is surviving. And there's so much happening. I literally saw a post about how flooding has submerged some power stations, and now Lagos has been thrown into darkness. And I just dropped a comment on there saying everyday new problems. And the flurry of people went on and just started to like or drop similar comments because it is tiresome, you know. And now we have another story allegedly of somebody, you know, asking for kickbacks, and then the story blew over. Like, it's just a mess, you know. And the only respite that you could potentially have is some great music to make you forget what you're dealing with. And I feel like when I was a lot younger, I never thought that, you know, I could be so upset and powerless at the same time, and music will be able to take me away from that. But right now, this stage of my life, I feel like the only way I can actually just disappear is if I am, you know, fully immersed in music. Because unlike you, I am not, I don't like to visit Canada or go to Scotland, all right? I like to listen to music so I can go to every other part of the world besides, of course, Scotland or Canada, right? 96.9 Cool FM, your number one hit music station. Let's get back to the music. But not before I share this gist with you. Our quick question today, though, also revolves around the issue of flooding, like I mentioned already. The August break is upon us, less than 30 days or 31 days to August, and then we officially start to experience some bit of respite where the rains will start to cease gradually, okay? And because of that, we're a little bit hopeful. But for now, it's still raining and the flooding will continue up until government decides to have some common sense and

fix the roads and handle the flooding issue. But for now, it will stay the same. So here's my question. Are you currently experiencing the flood? Because I was speaking to a friend of mine today, and she was driving towards VI, and she mentioned that she didn't experience the flood because where she resides on the mainland, there is no flood. Okay. And I wonder if you're also having the same, if you have also not experienced flood depending on where you stay on the mainland, you know, maybe in your own corner of Lagos, you are safe. But if you stay around where Kosi Ojako, you know, resides, you are not safe because we saw the video. We all saw the video on socials. So are you dealing with the flood too? Are you experiencing the flood? What is the situation right now? Let me know your thoughts. 0908-826-5016. 0908-826-5016. Back to the music. Here is Formation. AG Baby. Olamide up next.

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13: 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Who will be crowned the champions of champions? Champions from Abuja, Port Harcourt and Lagos will go head to head in the ultimate battle of ideas, logic and persuasion. The final lap begins on Monday, August 10th at 3 p.m. Come witness brilliance, courage, and history in the making. For sponsorship and inquiries, email info@nigeriainfo.fm or ibegtodiffer@nigeriainfo.fm. I Beg to Differ, the Tournament of Champions.

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The course fee is 70,000 naira per course. Certificates are issued upon completion.

She loves to dance, doesn't she? And this is Dance Live right here on the Roadshow 96.9 Cool FM. What it do, my boy? What's happening? What's crack-a-lack? And I'm sure you're having a great time. You're playing the finest music and you're loving every minute of it. All right? Well, literally, we're playing the music and you're loving it. You're listening to it and you're vibing to the hits. Bangers back-to-back all day, every day. 5:26 on the clock right now in the city of Lagos. We are chunning and we are spinning big tunes. Let's tell you about Lagos. A rather staggering report. I must say, we cannot authenticate the veracity of the information as of right now, but we can just bring it to you as of news swelling about that you should be up to speed with. But then again, you know, we'd have to go do our own investigation to give you concrete information if this is factual, so to speak. All right. But a report is circulating that a total of 102,025 new infections, in quote, HIV infections, were recorded across Nigeria's 36 states and federal capital in 2025, with Lagos accounting for the highest number of new cases at 10,430, according to data obtained from the Federal Ministry of Health and Social Welfare, State of the Health of the Nation reported. Now, there's a breakdown of the different cases. Lagos recorded the highest number of new infections in 2025 with 10,430 cases. God damn. River State followed with 6,287. Kano recorded 6,106 cases. Akwa Ibom had 5,430 new cases. Taraba had 4,854 new cases. Benue recorded 4,804 new cases. Anambra accounted for 4,468 cases. Different versions of variations. And it's a breakdown of the different cases. And we're hoping that you've gone to do your test. And if there's any truth to this story, if it warrants any merit or if there's some credence to it, you go do your test and you feel a whole lot better. After you've done your test, you're sure that you're healthy. And even if you're not, I mean, it's not a life sentence or a death sentence. There are medications now that you can take that will considerably remove or make it almost invisible. You know, if you take your medications on a regular basis, that you cannot transfer this to your partner. I'm sure that, you know, the doctors and the health professionals will give you a more detailed story to this. But yes, the medications that you can take, your antiretrovirals, as they call it, when you take them, it's barely visible when you do a test. And once it's barely visible, you cannot transfer the virus to your partner, even if the intimacy is unprotected, right? But it's always best to be protected unless you're married, okay? Even then, make sure that you're sticking to one partner, okay? Plus, there are also many other ways people contract infection. It's not just via intercourse. It's also from unpolished clippers or objects that have razor sharp blades that can, you know, create an injury. And of course, the virus can enter through the injury. So it's not just via intercourse. Okay. Enough of the teaching. Let's go to some entertaining. Here is Stupid Song, Olivia Rodrigo. Next, I'm Goss. Let's rock.

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3: 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Or the rhythm of many. 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

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If you are, also let me know. 0908-826-5016. Here is Big Wiz, Ashake with Turbulence next.

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0: true strength. 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
11: Yesterday we collect, but we go again, go again. Today we go collect and we go again, go again. Get the money finna come and finna go again, go again. Yeah, I know this should go.
12: Kensky.

0: You should do that. I'm Velvet Sandpaper, by the way.
1: I'm M, the goddess, your main chick, not your side one.
0: Wonderful stuff. What's happening?
1: Wonderful stuff.
0: What's happening?
1: You know, I was just in the process of figuring out how everybody is doing. Can't rush everybody with my good news, all the hits, all the tea. Want to know if you're doing fine and okay. You know, a lot of things have been happening. People's homes have been submerged. Highly submerged. Let's first find out how they are doing. First things first. But if you want to know what has been happening generally, Georgia Smith and Wizkid are teasing new music.
0: Georgia Smith. Who's that?
1: Chineke May.
0: Oh, Georgia.
1: Hello.
0: Oh, my God. I love me some Georgia.
1: Hey. I was like,
0: thinking of Georgia. Like the
1: Georgia.
0: Like, who is that? I don't know no Georgia.
1: You don't know Georgia Smith?
0: I know Anna. She's one day before me. She's literally born exactly one day before I came into this earth.
1: For realsies?
0: Yeah.
1: Wow, Georgia was my music awakening. Like, she made me... She really... I would like to say that her music trained my music.
0: God damn.
1: Yeah. As much as we now have very distinct sounds, I started out, you know, wanting to sound like Georgia Smith specifically.
0: Well, she does sound pretty good.
1: She is. And now that she's going to be joining forces with our Mach Hallard, you know, I don't know what
0: I mean,
1: kind
0: I hope
1: of
0: it's a good song.
1: Gonna, what do you mean you hope?
0: Because, what's you know, Wizkid has been on a roll of some samies. He's been giving us... No, you don't gotta laugh at it. I'm not trying to be controversial. He has been giving us some samies in the sense that...
1: Mention two.
0: Samies. Like, pretty much his previous work has just been the same thing, is what I'm saying.
1: That's what I'm saying.
0: Georgia is already chill. So something tells me they're gonna come together and do
1: with
0: some...
1: another samey?
0: Some samey, chill, bass guitar. I do love me a good bass guitar. I do love me a good bass guitar because I feel like right now in the world, the sexiest tune... made by a Nigerian artist is what's the name of that song? The one he did with Asake.
1: Hmm.
0: Once upon a time.
1: Is it something SG?
0: No,
1: I don't remember.
0: Sound, Mr. Money. Sound. That song is too smooth.
1: Do, do, do, do. Oh, I know the bass line you're talking about. Yeah, I know the bass line you mean.
0: It's crazy stuff. So I know, I mean, sometimes he hits a high score with the sameness.
1: Mm-hmm.
0: But then sometimes I'm like, come on, Wizzy, come on.
1: You need more?
0: I need more. But hey, I'm excited for it.
1: Applaud them.
0: Oh, MSG.
1: What is an MSG?
0: That's the Wizkid and Asake song with the sweetest.
1: Oh, I would have never known that that's the name of the song.
0: That's about the song with Wizkid and Asake MSG. It's very sexy song.
1: What does MSG mean?
0: I have never tried to find out.
1: Like, because I know that...
0: MMS, I beg your pardon. It's MSG. MMS. How did I get...
1: MSG. Like, I'm so confused. There's so many things going on now.
0: Yeah, that team's doing me. I cannot tell. But like, yeah, it's MMS. And it's just some special, to be honest. Beautiful.
1: I do agree.
0: So let them bring the song, him and Georgia Smith. I'm ready for it.
1: To be honest, they are teasing us, but they've just dropped video. Like, not a single audio. I've not even heard anything.
0: Don't worry now. Is that not how Victor Nito is?
1: Oh, no, at least.
0: Shy.
1: Yeah. Oh, you're alone. Oh, you're alone.
0: Oh, you're alone.
1: Yeah.
0: Oh, you're alone.
1: You really, you're alone.
0: And the God is your alone. No.
1: No, please. Do that again. I'll give you another chance.
0: Okay.
1: 3, 2, 1, go.
0: Oh, you're alone.
1: Come on.
0: Oh, you're alone.
1: Yeah.
0: And the God is in velvet alone.
1: Hey, I'll take it.
0: By the name of the Lord, I'm gonna give it to you so good tonight. You're gonna hear it, you're gonna love it, you're gonna listen to the show.
1: Here he
0: baby.
1: Is. Come on. What you talking about? Yeah.
0: Turn to give us your turn to flow, your turn to bounce on this sweet, sweet evening.
1: Is it my turn to give you my turn to flow?
0: Yes,
1: my turn to bounce on this sweet, sweet what?
0: What's it's a sweet beat for the night.
1: Yeah.
0: It's a sweet beat for the evening time.
1: Velvet, we can
0: get
1: go
0: out
1: on
0: your
1: and
0: house,
1: on.
0: Get out your car, get your radio.
1: Don't get out your car. Okay, this is going out
0: stop
1: of getting out
0: your
1: of
0: driving.
1: House.
0: Come out of your car and sing with
1: no,
0: me.
1: Let's please, have a I'm going to turn off his mic.
0: I'm going to turn off his mic. I was in the spirit.
1: You want them to come down from their motto and do what?
0: No, I mean, of course, if you're going to groove, you can't groove in a driving car.
1: No.
0: Driving, you must not groove. Any groove you are grooving is when the car is not moving. So I mean, if the car is not in motion, come out and let me give you a devotion.
1: Hey.
0: A night devotion.

0: We do it.
1: Is that what we're gonna? Is that what? No, sorry, is that what we're gonna be doing?
0: I just have to do it. Sorry.
1: I mean, you can't. You can't ask Ricardo Banks for a spot on his upcoming EP.
0: Oh my God, Ricky baby, oh. You know, listen. Y'all have to. I need like 10 yeses to share an embarrassing throwback I have with Ricardo Banks.
1: Oh my God.
0: Yes. I have a photo with Ricardo.
1: Guys, please, I need you guys to bomb us yes.
0: I need 10 yeses.
1: Send us yes right now. Just keep start sending in yes. I mean, you have this number. If you don't have the number, I'll post it on 0908-826-5016. Send us yeses so that Velvet can post his embarrassing throwback.
0: I think we took it in 2017.
1: Wow.
0: I was working in a radio station in the north and he came to perform. And you know, based on the way people I be now, I get backstage access. So he can't cheat for our studio now. So
1: Period.
0: I cheat with Anna. I can't snap with Anna. I get her.
1: Wow. Yeah. This your pigeon is horrendous, by the way. Like, the story is amazing.
0: Yeah, but hey, I'm just saying, I have a piece of Ricardo Banks from the past.
1: Actually, do I have a piece of him from the past? I have a story, but I don't think that it counts as a piece of Ricardo from the past. I do have a piece of Ricardo from the present.
0: He's going to be giving us a whole piece of him, right?
1: Yes, the whole piece of him called Worthy Challenger. It's an EP dropping July 3rd. Like how I did that.
0: I love it. Absolutely. It's amazing. Now, I'm worried though.
1: What is worrying you?
0: Because of the Unblow syndrome.
1: Hey, you're back again.
0: No. Okay. I don't know. I just feel like, are people, please stream it though. I really want y'all to stream that song.
1: What do you mean?
0: It's an EP. Stream the EP because I feel like Ricardo Banks is a nice guy.
1: Of course, there's a video. You know what I feel like this Unblow syndrome thing is? I feel like it's a thing on the marketing aspect. Any song at any given time can regain relevance. It has happened so many times where ancient music just starts trending. And sometimes it's not trending because it just woke up in the morning by itself and decided to trend. It can be planted, my darling. If you can wake up in the morning and just find a song interesting because you've seen about 100 people doing this interesting dance to it, it can be orchestrated. So I just feel like our marketing teams are not orchestrating enough.
0: Please, we are not orchestrating for Ricardo Banks. Because I will not deny that when this guy dropped, your problem.
1: Never back. Oh, see, he did a whole throwback video.
0: By the way, that is one of my all-time favorite Nigerian songs.
1: Ozumba Mbadiwe, right?
0: Ricardo Banks didn't pay me to say this, but like, Ozumba Mbadiwe is one of, no, we're going to play that song now.
1: 100.
0: That is one of my favorite Nigerian songs.
1: I agree.
0: And listen, let me tell you the sweet story I have for that song. Listen, I just got to Lagos.
1: Oh.
0: That was my year, my first year. Was that 2021-ish? That was my first year in Lagos. I mean, 2022, 2021-ish. So now, it's so beautiful. Whenever I want to just go back.
1: To that time when I was new. Yes.
0: I mean, I've been here many years ago, but this is like my first time as an adult.
1: Yes, I know exactly what you mean. Because that was also my adult incoming into Lagos. Like, I've lived in Lagos all my life, but I haven't really been an adult until that song really dropped and I was on, like, in Ubers in the middle of the night and I was like, I'm being a nose mom, buddy. And I finally don't have a curfew and life is good.
0: I say that song is a canon event in my life.
1: It is.
0: Ricardo Banks, I will stream you. I want y'all listening right now to stream him.
1: Stream him.
0: Ricardo Banks is a cool guy. Let's support him. He's about to drop a new
1: EP.
0: But it's also, the onus is on you, sir, to drop us a good song.
1: No, I believe that Ricardo Banks
0: he better has because to. Anyway, we'll be back. Enjoy the music. Should we enjoy it?
1: Yes, let's enjoy it. Ricardo Banks. Ozumba Mbadiwizi.

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1: Oh, Lord, on your number one hit music station, you were listening to Gucci. She called this one, what does she call it?
0: Ganga.
1: Really?
0: I mean, it's probably Ganja, but like, I don't want to say it like that.
1: It's probably it, but
0: yeah.
1: She called it something else.
0: So let's pretend we didn't say it. Oh, wait, we didn't, actually.
1: I mean, didn't see it. I saw something.
0: Oh, yes, forget about it. Yeah.
1: Gang, like, you know. Woo! 8:46 p.m. on your number one hit music station. 96.9 Cool FM. Wow, thank you so much for introducing yourself right in the middle of my intro.
0: Sorry about it.
1: Now you can introduce yourself.
0: I'm Velvet.
1: Okay, great. Hey, Velvet. I'm M, the goddess, your main chick, not your side one, lady, gentle, and man listening to me out there right now. I did say today is the 1st of July, right?
0: Yay, happy new month. Happy God new damn, month. I didn't remember that.
1: And since the 1st of July, I'm like, you know, year, half the year is already actively gone. We're in the halfway mark right now. What is the thing that is on your New Year resolution that you have actually achieved?
0: Absolutely nothing.
1: I'm going to faint. Stop.
0: Absolutely. I'm not better than I was last year. If anything, I'm worse.
1: No. New Year, new
0: you.
1: No?
0: I lack even more discipline now.
1: No.
0: I'm even less useful to myself.
1: Stop.
0: I spend money anyhow.
1: Stop.
0: I think I've wasted more money this... the money I wasted today alone. I've wasted more money this year than I've wasted in my entire life.
1: What?
0: You would think with age comes wisdom. I'm aging backwards.
1: Same.
0: In terms of wisdom.
1: Actually, I am regressing when it comes to age
0: backwards.
1: And spending
0: I've
1: money.
0: I've been eating anyhow. Do you know, I bought like 6 malts within 2 days.
1: Wow.
0: 6 malts. So I can mix it with milk and be drinking.
1: And that's so great. I feel like that's why you're glowing.
0: I have plenty blood.
1: And that's why your lyrics are flowing. You see my bars, you're glowing. Your lyrics are flowing. Your face is showing. And everything is shining. You know what
0: I'm saying? Way it looks, baby. Ain't no slowing.
1: Hey,
0: that's right. You stole that one from me.
1: I did. I stole a lot of things from you. You
0: you
1: have no idea.
0: Yeah, but you can have it all.
1: Like, I was going to say, I was going to start saying ladies and germs, but like, there's a way I feel about being attracted to germs.
0: I see that. I ain't attracted to no germs.
1: You know, exactly. So yeah, that's the.
0: What we got on the tea menu right now?
1: On the tea menu, we do have to take messages, and then we do have to come back and tell them spooky stories.
0: Oh yes, sir! Today is the day we got to go very spooky.
1: Yeah, today is the day we gotta go spooky.

0: Hey, imagine that. We had a visitor and I was thinking she had good news for me. She came to drag me by my came to drag me by my skirt. I'm opening.
1: It's open.
0: Came to drag me by my skirt. I know you are wondering, like, what have I done now? Why
1: what
0: is a beautiful
1: have you
0: girl?
1: Done now? Yeah,
0: why is a beautiful girl coming to attack me? I'm forgiven, okay? It was not a big deal.
1: It's not a big deal. Mm-hmm. Nothing too serious.
0: At all.
1: Okay, doesn't scare me.
0: At all.
1: I mean, before Ruby Gloom and before we enter into the gloomies, I do have one last very exciting thing to say.
0: Okay.
1: But you remember when Burna Boy was breaking record? What was the last one he broke? Well, now he has beat Tyler. And he is now the most streamed, most monthly listeners by an African artist on Spotify.
0: Burna is big. He might be a jackass, but he's very big. you know how he can be now. Burna can be aggressive. He can be rude. But the thing is, Nigerians, that's what we deserve, low-key.
1: What we deserve, please.
0: No, low-key, Burna Boy can be justified because we the love. You know, none of they see drag Davido.
1: To be honest.
0: Davido is one of the most charming, personable, easygoing, friendly, and loving celebrities out there.
1: Actually.
0: Despite his status. Oh, none of they see drag him. Now they call him frog.
1: On a day.
0: Now they salt his head.
1: No.
0: You know, nice for Una. Man, no. But why Burna Boy go nice? Why you go nice? I like Joe. I know sometimes when we see Burna Boy that carrying themselves, I see they know they shit, they know they go toilet. You go understand and say, I beg. Nigerians deserve a big I beg.
1: To be honest.
0: Are you nice? Are we nice?
1: No, we are not.
0: Insult upon insult. Calling somebody you don't know a bastard. You don't know this person.
1: For no reason. Insult me. Insult my wife. Insult my children.
0: Family, parents.
1: Like, there is no lines. There's no boundaries, actually, for what to be.
0: You now want to be nice for these people? For this countrymen?
1: I guess that's the reason why Burna Boy is the way
0: he does it too much sometimes, but leave him alone. I can understand his anger. We have some messages here, right?
1: Yes, want to read absolutely. It? Let's take the messages.
0: But what was the Burna Boy thing, though?
1: Oh, he's now the most streamed African artist.
0: Sorry, I forgot. Yes. Congratulations, Saga.
1: What do you mean?
0: Tino, honestly, I've missed her. Have you noticed that she hasn't really been around for a while?
1: Yeah, did she travel or something?
0: I don't know. Tino, what happened? What's happening? You just left us like that. But hey, we missed you. We're glad you're here. She says, hiya. Happy New Month, everyone.
1: She was, first of all, she started off sending us
0: radio, a heart, and a drink. Oh my God, I'm so famished. Can I have a swig of that? That was a delicious drink. Tino, you're such a
1: so hospitable.
0: A mixologist. That was a delicious drink.
1: Loki can't wait for us to be able to do that in real life.
0: What, drink things?
1: Fuck out drinks out of your screen. Fuck out food out of your screen. Can't wait.
0: But the thing is, once you can download food, the problem is it opens a myriad of possibilities because food is like, once you can transfer atomic particles from one location through another location,
1: be able to download me.
0: That means you download a lot of other things, including people.
1: Yes.
0: I don't think we can ever get there. I don't think human technology can eventually
1: enter
0: allow, because we don't
1: upload.
0: Operate at a subatomic level.
1: Yet.
0: When we are technology, I don't think it's ever going to happen, but hey.
1: Wow. In a place where we have AI, I feel like.
0: Nonsense. AI exists in an intangible world.
1: Mm.
0: When you're talking about downloading physical things, you're talking about making the tangible, intangible, and intangible again.
1: Mm.
0: AI's domain right now is the intangible. Because when you're off the computer, what happened? When you're off the computer, you're off the power. AI don't go now.
1: Damn.
0: So, but to make something tangible, intangible, that is another level. Mm. It's not just computing power you need.
1: What if they make it a photocopying type of thing where
0: the cloning?
1: Where you can download your consciousness and then into like a different, like an AI powered silicone robot.
0: Then they're not really now transferring you per se. They are transferring your consciousness. And that alone, until you can also figure out how to alter minds and rearrange memories, you can't transfer consciousnesses.
1: Wow.
0: It doesn't work like that. Mm-mm. Science doesn't begin at the end point. You gotta
1: think that they can map out our amygdala.
0: I don't think they can map out our amygdala. Maybe I'm looking at the from my perspective
1: of
0: right now, I think it's absolutely impossible. But hey, I've been proven wrong before, so let's see how that goes.
1: Well,
0: also have Obi says, thank God for seeing us through this far. May his name be praised, and may the remaining months of this year, money will fool it in the name of Jesus Christ.
1: Amen.
0: God bless you, girl.
1: Very specific prayer, and I love it.
0: Amen to that.
1: Need money to fool it, because until I don't pack, I'm woo woo woo.
0: Two voice notes, Faria and Elizabeth. Maybe we'll play when we come back, right?
1: Yes, absolutely.
0: Don't go anywhere. It's after hours. When we come back, it's going to be spooky.
1: Spooky time.
0: So call Bookie.
1: No, what does Bookie have to do?

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0: His personality is so magnetic, he is unable to carry credit cards. Even his enemies list him as their emergency contact number. He never says something tastes like chicken, not even chicken. He is the most interesting man in the world.
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0: That's right, ladies and germs. That is the story of Gregory Efimovic Rasputin, as told by Bonnie M. Where do we stop in our spooky, spooky stories?
1: My goodness, you did say something about him not taking a shower and having a great member.
0: Yes, he had a very big member, and he never took showers.
1: To the Tsar and the Tsarina.
0: Yes, so he got very close to the Tsar and Tsarina. But let me jump too far.
1: Okay.
0: Based on what I was saying about Gregory Efimovic Rasputin. Mm-hmm. He was a very spooky man. Very, very spooky man. Well, first of all, you listen to After Hours on 96.9 Cool FM, the more hit music station. It's only 24 minutes gone past 9 p.m. and I'm the baddest man on the planet, Velvet Sandpaper.
1: And the goddess, your main cheek and not your side one.
0: Exactly. Happy New Month to you one more time when we're doing it.
1: Absolutely.
0: It's called, believe it or not, the spookiest time on the radio, where we get to spoo, spoo, spoo. Spooky time. Of course. So back to what we were saying about Gregory Efimovic Rasputin. By the way, if you have any idea as to the day he was born, go ahead and send us a message on 0908-826-5016. That's the only giveaway question for today. 10,000 naira up for grabs.
1: Hey.
0: You're going to figure out the exact birth date of Gregory Efimovic Rasputin. You get 10K. 0908-826-5016. That is the absolute number to text us, so go ahead and do it. But now, guys, I was saying, this strange man waltzed into that particular time, pre-revolution Russia, and he was able to befriend the Tsar and Tsarina. How did he do that? Now, apparently, the Tsar and the Tsarina, they had a problem. The problem they had was their son was anemic. Something about his blood. Yes, the son had an issue with blood, and you know, all the pharmacists and the physicians and the medicine men of the time couldn't help him out. The son was anemic and he was dying. But on some auspicious or unfortunate day, Gregory Efimovic Rasputin walked into town, and this man happened to have a solution. That's what he said, at least.
1: Okay.
0: So he had a solution. So he was able to work his way into the court of the Tsar and Tsarina, who were then the Russian emperors, right?
1: Yeah.
0: And then he did something.
1: Oh, God.
0: He did something to the boy. And lo and behold,
1: The boy
0: was fine.
1: Whoa.
0: I forget the method that he used. I think it was bloodletting. I think he used
1: leeches or something?
0: No, not leeches. I think he drained the boy of some blood or whatever. I don't know the treatment.
1: Whoa.
0: But apparently the treatment worked and the Tsar and Tsarina's son was healed. Now, what do you tell a woman whose child was dying? That the medicine man that just healed that child is not the god of medicine.
1: No.
0: There is nothing you will tell a woman whose child has just been healed of a very malignant disease.
1: Malignant.
0: That
1: what
0: disease
1: a word.
0: Healer is not the have all and be
1: imagine
0: all.
1: Imagine you want to say her destiny changer. No,
0: there is nothing
1: changer.
0: You want to tell. I know, once again, once you can control the wife, you can control the husband.
1: Oh, Lord.
0: And if the husband happens to be the emperor, you can control the entire empire. And that is how Gregory Efimovic Rasputin got to the top of the Russian mountain.
1: Okay.
0: Ooh. Now, more curiously though, how did he die? How did we get from having the king and the queen in your pocket to getting fed poison and surviving?
1: And surviving.
0: Yeah, so, but the thing is, as the story goes, he didn't really survive.
1: Oh.
0: He died in the most gruesome fashion. But I'll get there. So now we have Gregory Efimovic Rasputin at the very top of Russian affairs. If you needed to see the king or the queen, you're going to go through him.
1: Oh, God, no.
0: If you wanted to pass a law in legislature or in the legislature, you got to befriend this man.
1: The weirdo.
0: And now the elites did not like this. The elites had a problem.
1: If na yunko.
0: With Gregory Efimovic Rasputin prancing up and down with a smelly robe. And his giant member.
1: Wait,
0: sleeping
1: as a member
0: all
1: of
0: the girls.
1: Court, he's still not showering.
0: He didn't bath anything.
1: Oh, God.
0: That was part of his mystique.
1: No,
0: nobody could understand.
1: You're not mysterious, sir. You stink.
0: Oh, well, that the girls didn't agree because they were collecting.
1: Oh,
0: and he was giving their women.
1: Giving
0: and that
1: work.
0: Is another way to ensure you will die on time. Give people's women. Yes, as a man, if you're listening right now, the quickest way to die on time is sleeping people's wife and people's girls in general. Gregory Efimovic Rasputin, you know he had that one.
1: He went
0: because
1: ahead.
0: Of his giant member.
1: Everybody
0: wanted a piece of this smelly medicine man. And now he was very powerful too. But now here's the kicker. You claim to be a religious figure.
1: Yeah.
0: A spiritual healer. Mystic. A mystic and a spiritual healer. But you're always sleeping with people.
1: Oh, gosh.
0: And you're always drinking. Because I want to introduce that to his characteristics.
1: Mm.
0: He was a drunk. Grigory Efimovich Rasputin was a drunk. He drank a lot.
1: So how did a drunk actually rescue a young child?
0: Well, how the methods work has been explained by historians, but I cannot remember.
1: Mm.
0: Because it was a lucky... I don't know. The thing is, like that's why it's spooky.
1: Right?
0: Because nobody can understand how Grigory Efimovich Rasputin
1: was able
0: had
1: to
0: the initiative to do what all the medicine men in Russia at the time could not do. He might have been touched by the hand of destiny. Anyway, let's quickly conclude the story of this interesting man, Grigory Efimovich Rasputin.
1: Absolutely.
0: Let's head on to his downfall.
1: Please, how
0: now,
1: did he fall?
0: There's this part of the song Rasputin by Bonnie M.
1: Rasputin.
0: Yes, okay. it was like something about how come to visit as they kept demanding and he really came. Because they knew Grigory Efimovich Rasputin had a soft spot for the ladies, or a hard one, if you know what I mean. They decided to, men, if you're listening right now, this is another lesson to you. If you like woman too much, they go collect you.
1: Uh-uh.
0: They collect my guy.
1: Stop
0: they
1: now.
0: Told my guy to come and heal somebody's wife. And he like wife.
1: Oh,
0: we
1: stop.
0: Be your own.
1: Are you saying that if they had said come and heal somebody else's husband, he would not come?
0: He probably would not have come.
1: Damn.
0: They said, my guy should come and heal somebody's wife.
1: He deserved it then.
0: My guy say, okay, he come. And the person that asked him to come is not exactly his friend.
1: Right.
0: It's an elite, an aristocrat who particularly disliked Grigory Efimovich Rasputin.
1: The Gregorian didn't know that this man didn't like him.
0: Well, whatever he was thinking, all he could see
1: was wife.
0: All he could see was woman. My guy said, no wala, and they come. He went into the camp of the enemy. Now, here is where it gets pretty interesting. They give my guy tea. And pancake. I'm paraphrasing because I don't know what they really gave him.
1: Of course.
0: They gave Grigory Efimovich Rasputin tea and pancake. And my guy drank it. These guys had poisoned
1: the tea
0: and the pancake.
1: Oh, Lord.
0: But in another shocking turn of events, Grigory Efimovich Rasputin ate and drank and survived.
1: Whoa.
0: He did not die.
1: So has he been pre-poisoning himself in advance?
0: Nobody knows. In fact, historians argue that the person who was asked to lace the food didn't have the heart to lace it.
1: Oh,
0: anyway, my guys refused to accept that outcome.
1: Period.
0: Because the marching orders they had given themselves is that Grigory Efimovich Rasputin
1: must
0: die.
1: Damn, that is scary, bro.
0: That was very scary. So now, how did they eventually kill Grigory Efimovich Rasputin?
1: I want to know.
0: If they gave him poison, my guy drank and he did not die.
1: Exactly.
0: How
1: so what's
0: do
1: he
0: you kill
1: him?
0: The unkillable? How do you kill a man touched by destiny?
1: How did you do it?
0: Stick around and you find out. 96.9 Cool FM. 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When we come back, we give you the final act and the spookiest of spooky. The story of Rasputin. 0908-826-5016. When was he born? Tell us his birthday. And you get a chance to win 10K. I'm Velvet.
1: And I'm M.
0: And this
1: goddess.
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0: That's right, ladies and gentlemen. 0908-826-5016. 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When is Rasputin's birthday? As it ought to be.
1: As it ought to.

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0: 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Eli J, Ellie J, what do you think about that?
1: There's Ellie and there's J.
0: There's Ellie, there's J, there's not Eli, Eli or Ellie. Well, okay. It's a nice song though. I really like it. You wanna come to the party? Maybe you like. Okay, that's not what we're doing
1: at all.
0: Yeah, we're doing the Rasputin.
1: We're doing the Believe It or Not show, ladies and gentlemen. Believe it or not, everything Absolutely. We've told you so far,
0: while it's been true.
1: While I'm taking my liberties with the truth and paraphrase here and there. Most of it is true.
0: Yeah.
1: And Grigory Ifimovich Rasputin did exist. And it's your job to tell us when he was born for 10,000 naira. My name is Zambi, by the way.
0: And I'm M, the goddess.
1: Hey, Kata. And we do it like no one else can. It's 41 minutes now, gone past 9 p.m. We're almost out of the building. But first, let's tell you how they vanquished Russia's greatest love machine.
0: Because now I want to know, he didn't die of the poison.
1: No, he did not. So, there's a part of Boney M's song, Ra Ra Rasputin, and that they said, Ra Ra Rasputin, Russia's greatest love machine.
0: Mm-hmm.
1: And so they shot him till he was dead.
0: Anyway.
1: That was not just a lyric.
0: Oh.
1: That is art imitating life.
0: So the poison didn't work, and they said, you cannot outrun the bullets.
1: Of course. The poison did not work, but like I said, there was a finality in their decision.
0: Mm.
1: And then they have collectively decided the consensus that Grigory Ifimovich Rasputin must die.
0: Oh God. What did he do? I mean, a lot.
1: A lot. He doesn't like my guy. My guy was doing too much. He was sleeping with all your girls.
0: Yeah.
1: He was debarring their political system, and nobody just liked the fact like a mystic madman. Now think about it. I mean, to them this was a Olodo uprising. This was the Russian Olodo uprising. Because they did not believe this man.
0: They thought
1: Rasputin was the Olodo uprising of Russia.
0: Of course.
1: Russian said, no, this Olodo must not uprise, must be uprooted.
0: Must be uprooted.
1: The Olodo uprooting. Oh, anyway, so they decided themselves, because it wasn't a single man. It was a conglomerate of men who decided they hated Grigory Ifimovich Rasputin.
0: Oh, the people, he ups many.
1: Plenty ups, man. Now, here is where it gets even more interesting. You think I've told you the craziest part of this story?
0: I would have thought so.
1: You have not heard anything yet. Because they shot Grigory Ifimovich Rasputin so many times. Be saying things. I want to show you something.
0: So many times. They shot him so many times. Bish. They shot him
1: sooty.
0: You want
1: to
0: give me the shots?
1: I just got to show you how bad it was. You know, they came to this guy.
0: Okay.
1: Ask him to come.
0: All right.
1: I hate you. And then,
0: bow.
1: You would think he was going to die. He said, he's not dying. He stood.
0: Whoa.
1: Another one. You know, Grio.
0: Also,
1: hey, machine gun. Fire this guy. Rasputin. I stayed there. Collect this one,
0: my friend.
1: Your father.
0: You go past there, go now. You won't fall.
1: Yeah. Are you gone? No.
0: Yes. No. Wait.
1: I say take this thing now. Go.
0: Mr. Rasputin, you need to go.
1: Ra, are you there?
0: Ra?
1: Oh God, I never come out to.
0: Pill. Wow. This is a lot of bullets for one man. First of all, why did he refuse to go? Wow.
1: Sorry.
0: Wow. You really let it all out there. Honestly, I personally feel like you feel like you're the one who just shot him.
1: I just finished him now.
0: Yeah.
1: So after all of that.
0: Breathe. Are you okay?
1: That barrage.
0: Wow.
1: Is that
0: what killed him?
1: No!
0: Grigory
1: Ifimovich Rasputin still did not die.
0: I see why he was depicted in that cartoon as someone whose hands and legs were falling off.
1: Yes,
0: like,
1: so
0: he was falling apart but not agreeing to die. What do you mean?
1: Apparently, a hail of bullets was not enough to take down Grigory Ifimovich Rasputin. And so his body was drowned.
0: Whoa.
1: And then you thought that was the end of the story.
0: Stop.
1: You thought Grigory Ifimovich Rasputin died after being shot and drowned.
0: No.
1: Until you found out that he survived.
0: No, I'm done. I'm sick of Rasputin. Rasputin will outlive me. At this point, relax.
1: He died, actually. Oh. He survived, but like, he was still breathing underwater for a while. But like, don't worry. The cold and the water did him in finally.
0: Are you for real?
1: And that was the end of Russia's greatest love machine.
0: Cheeky me.
1: Believe it or not, this is a real story, and it did happen.
0: He was shot and drowned before he, like, poison shot, then drowned because now, the shooting didn't work?
1: If you thought that was the weirdest thing that happened, you're wrong.
0: Oh, God.
1: Because as he died, his body was exhumed, and guess the only part of Grigory Efimovich Rasputin that still exists today?
0: His member.
1: That is exactly what happened.
0: Are you joking? Are you joking?
1: That is all we got.
0: No, what? What?
1: They preserved his member.
0: Why? Who preserved?
1: Well, because it was big.
0: And does it still, like, can we still see it today?
1: I certainly hope not. Anyway, ladies and gentlemen, believe it or not, that did happen. That is the story.
0: Whoa, that was intense, actually.
1: Of Grigory Efimovich Rasputin. Believe it or not, that did happen. I hope I was about to scare you a little bit.
0: You spooked me out a little bit, I can't lie. On a scale of 1 to 10, I'll give that a 7.5 over 10 spookies. Because he was not a spirit, he was a man.
1: It was a man.
0: Refused to die.
1: An extraordinary man that refused to die.
0: Truly.
1: We got voice notes here from Elizabeth. Go ahead, girl, go ahead.
2: Alright, it's the Valve and Miss ECG. Grigory Rasputin, that is the mystic healer, was born in January 22nd, 1869. Sorry for the first voice.
0: Interesting.
1: Okay, Elizabeth, we got another one here. Go ahead, man. Go ahead.
3: Good evening, Velvet and ETG. My name is Toby from Ogun State. Grigory Rasputin was born on January 21st. Toby from Ogun State. He was born on 21st of January, 1896.
1: Okay, Toby from Ogun State. Interesting. We also have Vino from Chevron. Three different dates.
0: I'm telling you, Elizabeth, that's why I kept saying, because
1: Elizabeth said 22nd.
0: This one said 24th.
1: Toby said 21st.
0: This one said
1: Vino says 9th of January. Now, we have one more message here. Let me confirm who that person is, because I think that person might have been the right person. And, of course, we've got Sarah, who says 21st of January. Who is the right person now? Sarah, Vino, Toby and
0: Elizabeth.
1: Vino says 9th. Sorry, Sarah says 21st. Vino says 9th. Toby says 21st, right?
0: Mm-hmm.
1: And of course...
0: 24th or what?
1: What did Toby, Toby said 21st. That'd be 24th. Yeah. No, I think... Let me hear it again. Toby, what's your voice note?
3: Good evening, Velvet and ETG. My name is Toby from Ogun State. Grigory Rasputin was born on January 21st.
1: He said 21st. Okay. Remember another voice from Elizabeth. This one is long. Elizabeth, what's happening now?
2: Wow, Mr. Velvet, I'll give your story a solid 10. God, after all the whole shooting that they shooted the man, Grigory Rasputin, and he still did not die. What did not end in hope but not drowned him in the sea. Wow. And his memory, is this still preserved up to today? Abby, he has decayed.
0: Well, I would actually also like to know
1: please,
0: if his
1: I
0: memory is
1: you,
0: preserved in the museum.
1: Don't do any research.
0: Tell me about the memory.
1: You know, Elizabeth, to be honest, I advise you to remove your mind from this story. My advice is, do not do any research on anything. Don't Google it. I warned you now. No one should Google this thing.
0: No
1: because
0: Googling.
1: You will not like what you're going to see.
0: Leave Rasputin
1: just
0: alone.
1: Leave, let him die where he died.
0: If you Google him now, maybe he will come and wake up. Because you know how hard it was for him to
1: heard that you call Rasputin's name 3 times with your hand on your head on a full moon, you will see him appear.
0: Velvet, if you put tell your hand... me that now. After I have already told you the full story. It's now your
1: leave Grigory if you will be Rasputin alone. Tinu was like, only one man. Why are the bullets?
0: Man, do you know how many wives of generals he probably
1: and the thing
0: flung
1: is,
0: around?
1: Rasputin was a big man. He was a giant man. You must understand that he was very tall. So they felt like they probably had to pump a lot of lead inside him.
0: And they did, because even without the lead, they didn't lead him down.
1: Yeah, they were led astray because my guy was not going.
0: You're hilarious.
1: He was such a very difficult man to X. Anyway, ladies and gentlemen, the first person to get the answer of our Monday is... Who was that first person again that got 20?
0: Sarah!

0: Apparently, Sarah and Toby were the only ones.
1: They got the right
0: to get it right.
1: But Sarah got it first.
0: Sarah got it first. And of course, you know how we do it. We got to be fair. No Mago Mago. No YOL. So, Sarah and Toby, send us a voice note or a message to claim this cool cash. Send who's going to get it? Who's going to tell it? Who's going to text it? Who's going to do it? Who's going to get his money?
1: Claim it.
0: Now, you know what? Hey. Leave Sarah and Toby alone. What? If you are listening to the sound of my voice, run, rush to the yayo.
1: Yeah.
0: And of course, just a second in between. Just a second delay.
1: Wow.
0: Just a second. Put Sarah before Toby.
1: Absolutely.
0: Congratulations.
1: Good game, guys.
0: I guess the women really do love Rasputin.
1: Toby,
0: you don't love Rasputin enough.
1: You don't love him as much as Sarah. That's a fact.
0: Well, thank you very much for listening. And of course, we hope you enjoyed the spooky side of the radio. Thank you very much, Elizabeth, for giving my story a 10. Tinu, what's the story? Tinu, what would you give the story? Tinu is your score that I'm looking forward to.
1: On the scale of 1 to 10.
0: MD Bogot has given me a 7.5. Toby, what would you give my story? Tinu, Toby, what score? Vino, what score would you give my story so that I can know how to feel about, you know, what I'll tell you next week. We'll tell you that story next week.
1: So not to feel up. I won't stay next week.
0: Toby says, congratulations, Sarah. What a good sportsman.
1: I love it when they do that.
0: Very good sportsman. Anyway, ladies and gentlemen, every Wednesday, what's today?
1: Today's Wednesday.
0: Okay. Every Wednesday, we give you the spooky side of the radio. It's called Believe It or Not. Believe you can't afford to miss it. Tomorrow, we're going to do the Wild Card Thursday.
1: Be here for the wild card.
0: Oh no, Em. Why are you gonna leave me? No, I want to cry.
1: Sorry. Oh, don't cry.
0: I have to.
1: Don't cry, baby. Lady Goddess is coming.
0: Do you know that I can't be doing life without you?
1: No.
0: I don't like it. I don't like being anywhere you're not.
1: I can imagine.
0: It's difficult for me.
1: My babes, it's okay. Don't worry. Just breathe and blink and I will be right with you.
0: I wish. Anyway.
1: Breathing and a blink.
0: The only good thing is that you know, get my story 8 over 10.
1: I'm happy about that. Congratulations. 0.5 above my score.
0: You know, 1.5 above your score. You gave me 7.5. Oh, sorry, 1 above.
1: 0.5.
0: Oh, 0.5. Above. Sorry.
1: Yeah. I said 0.5.
0: Anyway, thank you very much, Tinu. Don't worry. I will give you guys the spookiest story you've ever heard. And you know what? You tell us a story next week.
1: Me tell you a story next week?
0: Spooky, right. Crazy, mad, nonsense one. And if you have a story that you know will blow all of us in Lagos away.
1: Tell me the
0: something
1: spooks.
0: Crazier than Gregory Efimovic Rasputin. We are offering you 15,000 naira.
1: Ooh.
0: Next week, Wednesday.
1: Wow.
0: But please, if you notice, yeah, you said my own story. I don't say anything too gory. Understand
1: thing.
0: This is radio and this is like, you know, radio.
1: Censor yourself.
0: Just be careful. When I tell you the story, please don't go and say. Anyway, we'll screen all the
1: scrutinize
0: entry.
1: Before we.
0: Yeah, because we don't want to get pulled off the air. So, anyway, join us again next week, Wednesday, and we're going to give it to you.
1: Like no one else can.
0: Baby. We got to go now, though. So, Em, did you enjoy yourself?
1: I loved it, did you?
0: I hope you know about Spooko. People die spooked. Eh?
1: Don't be too scared, okay?
0: Uh-huh. So, very big congratulations to Sarah. Join us again tomorrow by 8 p.m. because I'll be here to give it to you. Like no one else can give it to you. Once again, I is, we are, you are, they are, we all are Velvet Sandpaper.
1: Yes, I agree. Hit it.
0: Who you are, you girl?
1: I'm just Velvet Sandpaper as well.
0: Are you really?
1: Yes.
0: I'm MD Goddess.
2: 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That's all, folks.
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thinks she a freak and don't wanna add. 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

0: and it's not Carty, I'm on honor, so Richard. 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

0: nation's most brilliant young mind gear up for the National Secondary School Debate Tournament. It's the season finale of the I Beg to Differ Secondary Schools Debate Tournament Season 9. 10th of August at 3 p.m. Lagos, Abuja and Port Harcourt will come alive. Champions from Abuja, Port Harcourt and Lagos will go shoulder to shoulder for the crown of the Champion of Champions. 16 secondary schools, 3 daily debates, 4 weeks of intense matchups. Who will be the Champion of Champions of the I Beg to Differ Season 9? The final lap of the journey begins August 10 at 3 p.m. For sponsorship inquiries, email info@nigeriainfo.fm or ibegtodifer@nigeriainfo.fm. I Beg to Differ, the Tournament of Champions.
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0: The nation's most brilliant young mind gear up for the National Secondary School Debate Tournament. It's the season finale of the I Beg to Differ Secondary Schools Debate Tournament Season 9. 10th of August at 3 p.m. Lagos, Abuja and Port Harcourt will come alive. Champions from Abuja, Port Harcourt and Lagos will go shoulder to shoulder for the crown of the Champion of Champions. 16 secondary schools, 3 daily debates, 4 weeks of intense matchups. Who will be the Champion of Champions of the I Beg to Differ Season 9? The final lap of the journey begins August 10 at 3 p.m. For sponsorship inquiries, email info@nigeriainfo.fm or ibegtodiffer@nigeriainfo.fm. I Beg to Differ, the Tournament of Champions.
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3: 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Today we go collect and we go again, go again. 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